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11: Mainly cloudy tonight with lows around 71. Winds out of the south, 5 to 10 miles an hour. Chance for storms tomorrow, highs around 82, overcast skies. I'm staff meteorologist Derek Height.
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3: Mainly cloudy tonight with lows around 71. Winds out of the south, 5 to 10 miles an hour. Chance for storms tomorrow, highs around 82, overcast skies. I'm staff meteorologist Derek Height.
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10: Mainly cloudy tonight with lows around 71. Winds out of the south, 5 to 10 miles an hour. Chance for storms tomorrow, highs around 82, overcast skies. I'm staff meteorologist Derek Height.
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5: Mainly cloudy skies tonight with a low of 70. South winds 5 to 10 miles an hour. Chance for storms tomorrow, highs around 82. Cloudy skies expected. I'm staff meteorologist Derek Height.
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9: Mainly cloudy skies tonight with a low of 70. South winds 5 to 10 miles an hour. Chance for storms tomorrow, highs around 82. Cloudy skies expected. I'm staff meteorologist Derek Height.
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12: Mainly cloudy skies tonight with a low of 70. South winds 5 to 10 miles an hour. Chance for storms tomorrow, highs around 82, cloudy skies expected. I'm staff meteorologist Derek Height.
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10: Lows dip down to about 70 overnight under overcast skies, southerly winds 5 to 10 miles an hour. Cloudy skies Wednesday, chance for storms 82. I'm staff meteorologist Derek Height.
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6: Lows around 70 overnight under overcast skies with a slight chance of rain showers. South winds 5 to 10 miles an hour. Highs level off around 82 Wednesday. Chance for storms. I'm staff meteorologist Derek Height.
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4: Lows around 70 overnight under overcast skies with a slight chance of rain showers, south winds 5 to 10 miles an hour. Highs level off around 82 Wednesday, chance for storms. I'm staff meteorologist Derek Height.
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5: Slight chance for isolated showers overnight. Otherwise, mainly cloudy skies. Lows around 70. Winds out of the south, 5 to 10 miles an hour. High of 82 Wednesday. Chance of thunderstorms. I'm staff meteorologist Derek Height.
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6: Slight chance for isolated showers overnight. Otherwise, mainly cloudy skies. Lows around 70. Winds out of the south, 5 to 10 miles an hour. High of 82 Wednesday. Chance of thunderstorms. I'm staff meteorologist Derek Height.
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1: 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The Journal of the American Medical Association found adding behavior therapy to GLP-1s nearly tripled the results. 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
2: Slight chance for isolated showers overnight. Otherwise, mainly cloudy skies. Lows around 70. Winds out of the south, 5 to 10 miles an hour. High of 82 Wednesday. Chance of thunderstorms. I'm staff meteorologist Derek Height.
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7: Lows around 70 overnight under overcast skies with a slight chance for isolated rain showers, southerly winds 5 to 10 miles an hour. Highs level off around 82 Wednesday, chance for storms. I'm staff meteorologist Derek Height.
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2: Cloudy overnight with a slight chance for showers. Lowest level off around 70. Southwesterly winds 5 to 10 miles an hour. Cloudy Wednesday. Chance for storms 84. I'm staff meteorologist Derek Height.
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5: 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So my neighbor Sam quit smoking at an Alex Goen Hypnosis, and his wife Sarah lost 25 pounds. 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Thank you, Alex Goen.
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6: Cloudy overnight with a slight chance for showers. Lowest level off around 70. Southwesterly winds 5 to 10 miles an hour. Cloudy Wednesday. Chance for storms 84. I'm Staff Meteorologist Derek Height.
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1: 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The Journal of the American Medical Association found adding behavior therapy to GLP-1s nearly tripled the results. And Alex Goen Hypnosis is behavior therapy concentrated, engineered to kill cravings, food or cigarettes. 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
3: Cloudy overnight with a slight chance for showers. Lowest level off around 70. Southwesterly winds 5 to 10 miles an hour. Cloudy Wednesday. Chance for storms 84. I'm staff meteorologist Derek Height.
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4: Cloudy skies expected today with a chance for storms. Daytime highs approaching 84. Southwest winds 8 to 15 miles an hour. Lows level off around 66 tonight. I'm staff meteorologist Derek Height.
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4: Cloudy skies expected today with a chance for storms. Daytime highs approaching 84. Southwest winds 8 to 15 miles an hour. Lows level off around 66 tonight. I'm Staff Meteorologist Derek Height.
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13: Cloudy skies expected today with a chance for storms. Daytime highs approaching 84. Southwest winds 8 to 15 miles an hour. Lows level off around 66 tonight. I'm staff meteorologist Derek Height.
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6: 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The Journal of the American Medical Association found adding behavior therapy to GLP-1s nearly tripled the results. 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
15: Cloudy skies expected today with a chance for storms. Daytime highs approaching 84. Southwest winds 8 to 15 miles an hour.

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This town's lost its faith. Our colors will fade eventually. So if our time is running out, day after day, we'll make the mundane a masterpiece. Oh my, my, oh my, my love. I take one look at you, you're taking me out.

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1: Well, we cut the cord.
2: Uh-oh.
1: And now it might be time to reattach.
2: Wait, what?
3: Can you do that?
2: It's what cord?
1: Brooke and Jeffrey in the morning. Brooke, I'm not talking about the umbilical cord that I know you want to attach to both of your children again.
2: I'm so excited. I was like, wait, they're going to come back and stay with mommy forever?
1: Yeah, no. That's not in the cards. I'm talking about old cable TV.
2: No.
1: Because according to a new report, streaming prices are increasing at a higher rate than cable ever did.
2: I've never felt so bamboozled by it. Do you remember when I came in, I was like, Jose, you got to do it, man.
3: Yeah.
2: It's so much cheaper.
3: Yeah.
2: Get rid of cable. And now I'm paying double.
1: Yeah.
2: They tricked me.
1: It's actually increasing at 3 times the rate of inflation.
3: Yeah, and you have to get multiple.
2: And then they're like, oh, just sign up for the 7-day trial. And then you forget to not.
3: Yeah.
1: That's how they get you. Netflix is up 125% in price in the last decade.
2: Jeez. This is all their fault.
1: Disney Plus launched for $6.99 a month with no ads. Now it's $11.99 with them.
2: Dude. Oh. And you know what? My poor family has to watch ads for everything. Because I refuse to pay without ads.
1: You pay for the cheapest version of all of
2: it. Absolutely, I do.
1: Not to mention Apple TV, which has tripled in price since 2019.
3: Dang.
2: And they have so many good shows. Yeah, that's the problem.
1: Right now, to have all 5 major streaming services with no ads on any of them, it'll cost you $151 a month.
2: Remember when we could have like 100 channels on cable for a lot less than that?
1: Yeah, and now you can't even go back. That's not the solution. So what are people doing? Something called stream cycling. It's where you subscribe to just one service at a time, binge it completely, then ditch it and move on to the next one.
3: Oh.
1: Binge and ditch. Binge and ditch.
2: I'm kind of like
4: that. I like wait till your show comes out on one and then you go back. Yeah.
3: Uh-huh. That's good work.
1: It's really big with Gen Z, and it's possible that if everyone started doing it, then the streaming companies might finally realize we're not all made of Bitcoin. Someone that is, though, is our digital producer. And we're going to use some of that to pay for this edition of the Shock Collar Question of the Day.
2: What a good point, Jeff. How has he seen all those shows?
1: Let's go to it, Jake. You're up.
5: Well, on this day back in 2017, archaeologists near Luxor, Egypt, discovered a buried 3,500-year-old tomb of an ancient goldsmith and his family.
3: Oh, I've seen Indiana Jones. I know how this ends.
5: Inside, they found precious jewelry, intricate pottery, and one very angry note from the goldsmith's wife asking why he still hadn't taken out the family chariot for an oil change.
1: Even back then.
2: Does she have to do everything?
5: No, imagine that all written in hieroglyphics.
2: Yeah.
1: Oh, yikes.
5: Documentaries are always talking about the pharaohs and the pyramids, but one thing they rarely cover is what everyday life was really like for the average Egyptian in 2000 BC.
2: Ooh.
3: Okay. Hey.
5: It might be stranger than you think. Huh. And that's why today we're doing a special What the Tut edition of Plenty of 20. You'll say number 1 through 20. I'll ask you a question about it. Just answer correctly to stay in the game.
3: Okay.
5: We'll start with the woman who uses the same 12-step skincare routine as an Egyptian mummy. That's Alexis.
3: I feel like there's honey involved.
2: Yeah.
1: And removing your organs and putting them in jars.
3: Oh, or that.
4: It's all secret. 11.
5: In ancient Egypt, the pharaoh was considered a divine ruler. So to make them look powerful and connected to the gods, the female pharaohs were given something to wear as a strange symbol of royal authority.
2: Mm.
5: What was it? Was it a large wig made from horse hair? A crown made from crocodile teeth?
1: Also hot.
5: A fake beard? Or giant false eyebrows.
4: Horse hair. Very nice hair. I'm actually envious.
2: I don't know if you've ever heard this before, but the higher the hair, the closer to God.
3: That's it. In Texas.
2: My mom's from Oklahoma, so it's what they live by.
4: Mm. Based on the Oklahoma knowledge of Brooke's mom.
1: Oklahoma and Egypt. Very similar
4: society. Very similar.
2: Very flat.
1: Yeah.
2: Places.
4: A large wig made from horse hair. Jake.
5: Alexa says, big wig.
4: Oh,
5: I'm sorry. It's the wrong hair. I was looking for a fake beard.
3: No way.
5: The beard was a symbol of the pharaoh's power and divine status.
2: That's why I've been trying to grow one out for weeks, you guys.
5: That's why. Okay, I was wondering. Brooke, it's your turn. 11's off the board.
2: 17.
5: Ancient Egyptians had laws and customs covering some very specific behavior. Hmm. Which of these was actually forbidden for ordinary Egyptians? Was it eating in front of the pharaoh, passing gas in front of the pharaoh, naming your cat after a pharaoh, or making a free right turn while the light is still red? There's too many of those going on right now.
2: I see. Cats were sacred.
3: Wouldn't it be an honor to name after a cat or an insult?
2: I'm really always torn on this one. Because, like, my best friend's Lily, and everyone who meets her is like, oh, I have a dog named Lily. And that actually doesn't make her feel good. So based on that logic, I'm going to go see naming your cat after a pharaoh.
5: Brooke says naming a cat after a pharaoh was forbidden in Egypt. Sorry, that's incorrect. I was looking for passing gas in front of the pharaoh.
2: Whoever smelt it dealt it. Don't you know, King Tut?
5: We're 0 for 2, Jose. The girls have gotten both theirs wrong. It's your turn. 11 and 17 are off the board.
3: Let's go 12.
5: Ancient Egyptians cared a lot about personal hygiene, but they didn't have toothpaste, mouthwash, or even a Walgreens. Mm. So when they wanted to freshen their breath, what did they go for? Mm. Was it...
3: Oh my gosh, I think I know this.
5: Was it cut up and gnawing on pieces of tree bark?
3: Okay.
5: Was it honey-coated herbs on the tongue? The honey you mentioned earlier. Mm. Munch on some cinnamon sticks?
2: Mm-hmm.
5: Or D, gargle with beer and spit it into the Nile?
2: Mm. Oh. So specific.
3: Well, I had read that in some instances, they use their own urine.
5: Oh.
2: It's not on the list.
3: And it's not on the list.
1: What website are you perusing?
3: So,
1: right now,
3: I've been doing this every morning on my Egyptian how-to.
1: Huh.
3: But the closest thing to that would be gargle with beer. My thing is, I think that they were accidentally getting drunk by gargling beer and spitting it into the Nile.
5: Show me beer for fresh breath. I'm sorry. I was looking for A, the pieces of bark. Some ancient Egyptians used aromatic plant materials, including pieces of bark, to help freshen up their breath.
3: That makes sense.
5: Jeffrey, it's your turn. Everyone's gotten theirs wrong so far. You got to save the group with a correct answer.
1: I'm going to go single digits, number 4.
5: All right. Ancient Egyptians didn't have pregnancy tests, doctor's offices, or an app that could tell you when your period was 3 days late. So how did they reportedly test whether a woman was pregnant? Did she sleep next to a cat overnight? Did she urinate on wheat and barley?
3: All these could be the answer.
5: Did she drink a mixture of honey and milk? Or did she go to a nearby cave and write in hieroglyphics? Guys, be honest. Do I look pregnant?
1: Yikes. All right. Let's see. I mean, the peeing on barley just sounds like a prank that ancient wives would pull on their husbands.
2: Or it just sounds like something they did after they had some of that beer, you know?
4: Back to Brooke's Oklahoma.
1: Yeah. Let's not do Brooke family logic. Let's go sleeping next to a cat, and the cat tells you if you're pregnant.
5: Show me the cat looking for the mouse.
2: No.
5: She urinated on wheat and barley.
2: Hey.
5: If the grain sprouted after being watered with urine, it was considered a sign that the woman was pregnant.
2: Not very reliable, guys.
4: Yeah.
5: Hey, just keep this like pee pile of weeds over here for a while.
3: What if it dies right away?
2: I don't know. We need a pregnant lady that's listening to go pee on something for us to tell us if it still works.
5: Pee on it, send us in, and then let everyone know that you guys lost today. Plenty of 20, which means I get to decide who gets shocked while singing a song.
3: Ooh.
5: What song is it, Jeffrey?
1: It's going to be Love Shack by the B-52s. Who's it going to be?
5: The original pyramids were Love Shacks. Brooke, it's your turn.
2: Love Shack is a little old place where we can get together.
5: That's right.
1: There you go. It's your shock collar question of the day. We got your phone tap coming up in just a few minutes.
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1: Brooke and Jeffrey in the morning, and today we call the mom of an elementary student to give her some great news.
2: Ooh.
1: Apparently, at their recent school auction, they had a raffle for a 10-day Caribbean cruise.
2: Ooh, that's exciting.
1: But they have not announced the winner yet.
2: All right.
1: So we're going to take advantage of that and tell her she won.
3: Oh, we're so excited.
1: But like with many of our prank calls,
2: yeah,
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2: Uh-oh.
1: Where her 10-day cruise isn't happening on consecutive days.
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6: Hello?
1: Hi, Mary. This is Charles Asphalt.
6: I'm sorry. I don't recognize that name. Do I know you?
1: Well, you should. Oh. I handle all the particulars with financials for the PTA.
2: Oh.
1: Your child's elementary school.
6: Oh, gosh. I'm so sorry.
1: It's okay.
6: Sure. Hi.
1: Hi. Yeah, did they already call you and tell you about the raffle situation?
6: No, no one's called me.
1: Oh. Wow.
6: What's the situation? I don't know what you're talking about.
1: Okay. I guess I'm going to have to be the one to tell you. You won the cruise.
6: Really?
1: Yeah.
6: I won the cruise?
1: You did. Congratulations. You won the 10-day Caribbean cruise. That's so awesome.
6: Oh, my God. Wow.
1: Yeah.
6: That's amazing. Oh, my God.
1: I know. So here's the deal. Even though it is a 10-day cruise, it's going to last for about 2 months. Okay.
6: Wait, what?
1: Yeah, it's a deal that we got through the wholesaler. So the first night you will be on the cruise. Mm. I know that for sure.
6: Okay, I don't understand.
1: Well, then, so for the next 6 days, you'll be left on one of the islands for you to enjoy and fend for yourself. Does that make sense?
6: No, I'm sorry. You said to fend for myself?
1: Yeah, fend for yourself on the island. And then at the end of that week, they'll come back and they'll pick you up with a different boat.
2: Oh.
1: And you'll be on that cruise for a day and a half, it looks like. And they're going to drop you off on whatever the next island is. Possibly Cuba? I don't have the full itinerary in front of me.
6: I'm sorry. You're saying that I'm doing like 1 day cruises, getting dropped on an island for like days and days, and then being picked up from another boat and then being dropped. And
1: In total, it will be a 10-day cruise. That's what was in the promotional materials. And we asked a lawyer, and we're good on our end there. So there's no way to change that.
6: That sounds like a reality show. Like, I don't...
1: Well, that's a fun way to think about it.
6: No,
1: I... And speaking of, actually, have you seen the show Survivor?
6: Yes.
1: Okay, good. Well, you may want to rewatch season 32. That's the one where they have issues creating their own shelter, because you're probably going to have to do that. I'm a big fan of the show, by the way. You're welcome for the free advice.
6: I'm sorry. All due respect, but I did not sign up to be on like some Survivor experiment thing.
1: Here's something fun that you might like. Apparently on the third leg, it's going to be a smaller boat, and you may get to take the wheel. It's kind of cool.
6: Are you kidding me?
1: Well, actually, you will have to take the wheel. All passengers are going to have to captain the vessel, since there is no captain on that.
6: What?
1: On that one only.
6: No. I don't.
1: Okay.
6: That's that's dangerous, and that sounds incredibly shady.
1: So you don't want to do anything with this? Do you just want your kids to go? Is that what you're saying?
6: No.
1: Because we can't make that happen. I just have to adjust some paperwork.
6: No. I don't want anyone in my family to go on this shady cruise.
1: Wow.
6: I'm going to have a talk with the principal, because whatever company you guys are using is not appropriate for families.
1: Okay. Your reaction is baffling to me. Not a lot of people want to turn down free prizes. What if I did this? What if we threw in one free mixed drink? It's going to be in a canoe, but the drink will be free.
6: Are you kidding me?
1: No, seriously. I think I can hook that up if the wholesaler agrees.
6: This went to a 10-day Caribbean luxury cruise to a mixed drink on a canoe?
1: Okay, but your friend Nicole said you would love it. So
6: Nicole,
1: now I'm not sure what to believe.
6: You told Nicole all these things about this?
1: She told us when she asked us to do this prank call on you. Because you're on the radio right now on a show called Brooke and Jeffrey in the Morning.
6: Oh, my God. Oh.
1: Yeah. I'm sorry. It's all a joke. Nicole said that you both put entries into your school raffle, and it was a huge long shot that either of you would win. Oh, my God. But you're probably glad you didn't win now.
6: Holy shit. You had me looking you in the middle of the ocean. You're Cuba.
1: You need to hydrate so that your arms have energy to row.
6: Oh, oh my God.
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24: Cloudy skies expected today with a chance for storms. Daytime highs approaching 84. Southwest winds 8 to 15 miles an hour. Lows level off around 66 tonight. I'm Staff Meteorologist Derek Height.
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25: Lake life, wine, culture, modern hits, the perfect blend. Relax, you're on the coast. Chill, you're on the coast. Breathe, you're on the coast.
1: It's Brooke and Jeffrey in the morning. Did you guys hear about the mad Mexican train murderer?
27: What?
2: No.
1: Apparently he had locomotives.
27: So but stupid.
1: I thought it was stupid too, but here we are.
27: Stop laughing, Alexis.
1: Yeah. We just have our loco thoughts, and we're going to share them with you during What's On Your Mind, where we go around the room and tell you about the things in our personal lives that are driving us loco lately. Starting with Brooke. Brooke, what's on your mind?
27: Well, I officially have a seventh grader. And I'm going to tell you, it's never made me feel so old.
1: Oh,
27: and it's not because of like how I feel. It's because of how she lives her life. So we went back to school shopping and all the girls right now are wearing spaghetti strap tank tops, the fold over yoga pants. I'm like, that was like my uniform when I was a teenager as well.
28: Mm-hmm. And they say that fashion repeats itself, right?
27: Exactly, except for they call it last century fashion.
1: That must feel good.
27: It doesn't.
1: Oh, no.
27: It doesn't. And it is so wild. You guys, you know Ed Hardy is back?
28: Like the bright, colorful,
27: yes,
28: weird.
27: Yes, the rhinestones on the tigers coming out of the flowers and the skulls and the whole Ed Hardy. I saw a Von Dutch hat.
28: I was going to ask Von Dutch.
27: Back. And then the verbiage doesn't help either. Like, I was talking to my daughter, and she doesn't have a phone yet, but she was telling me, like, some of the rules of the phone, and she's like, well, you don't audio call your friends, Mom.
28: Audio?
1: Who calls it that?
28: Speaking?
27: Yes! She's like, you only FaceTime. The only audio call you do is to your parents, and you don't FaceTime them, because that's embarrassing.
1: Yeah.
27: So the whole thing is just, it's just a lot for me to take in. So if you could just give me a week of less old people jokes, just as I kind of deal and process through this grief, that would be nice.
28: Or Brooke's going to show up next week in a Von Dutch hat.
27: Well, you know that's true. Yeah. And it's not going to be new. It's going to be pulled from my closet
28: because
27: I
28: still
27: didn't have time to throw it away from the last time it went through.
1: Jose, what's been on your mind?
28: Well, I took an Uber to the airport recently, and when I go in, I get a notification. I don't know if it's ever happened to you guys, and it's like your driver may be hearing impaired or need assistance when communicating.
27: I've had that before.
28: So I'm like, okay. And I kind of look, we make eye contact in the rear view, and I'm like, a little louder. I'm like, thank you for driving me. And he gives me a thumbs up and a smile.
27: Okay.
28: And I'm like, all right, cool. So he heard me.
1: Yeah.
28: And so we're driving, and I'm like, beautiful weather we're having today as well.
27: Oh, you're wanting to talk more.
28: I'm still trying to be nice. I mean, deaf people like to speak, and they like to have conversations or hard of hearing.
27: Yeah.
28: And he just gives a thumbs up but no smile this time.
27: Yeah, yeah.
2: Okay.
28: And then as we're driving, 10 minutes goes by and nothing's being said. You guys know me. I'm like, quiet.
27: Yeah. Yeah.
28: So I'm like, light traffic today too, huh?
27: Oh. You're bringing all the hot topics. Yeah. Yeah. Weather,
28: I'm just
27: traffic.
28: Trying to make convo here. Yeah.
1: And you're not just doing it, you're screaming it at him so that he can hear you.
28: But I'm like this level.
1: Yeah.
28: Which is so anyway. Which is but this last time, he doesn't even like look up and like make the eye contact.
1: It's like, this guy won't get the hint.
28: That's how I feel. I'm like, okay. Anyway, we pull up to the airport and I'm like, I'm Delta Airlines.
27: Oh,
28: and he turns around and he's like, hey, will you stop yelling at me, please? Yeah. And I'm like, whoa, the app told me that you were hard of hearing. He's like, oh, yeah, I just do that so people don't bother me while I'm driving.
27: Yeah.
28: And I'm like, I am so sorry for trying to talk to you. And he's like, that's fine. And then I got out.
27: You probably got a terrible rating.
28: Check my rating. That's a good point.
1: Oh, no. Alexis, what's been on your mind?
0: Kind of like how I have a fear of answering the phone is I have a fear of when someone comes to my front door at my apartment.
28: Oh, yeah.
1: What don't you have a fear of socially?
27: What if it's a friend? Just pop by to say hi.
0: Friends don't just pop by, Brooke, first of all. But
27: I'm trying to bring that back.
0: There's just no reason someone should unannounced come to my apartment and knock on the door. It scares me, okay?
28: Yeah, it's got to be the police.
0: Yeah, so last night, it's like 8:30 and I hear someone knock. And so me and my roommate look at each other on the couch and we're like, oh God.
28: 8:30 at night?
27: You don't just get up and go answer
0: we
27: the
0: do
27: door?
0: Together. So we go through the peephole and we're like, okay, who is it?
28: Good.
0: It's a couple we don't recognize from the building, okay?
28: Oh.
0: We're like, I'm not answering that. Are you answering that?
1: You're not going to answer the door?
27: What do they possibly need? Maybe they're neighbors and they want to say hi or they got locked out.
1: Or maybe they saw you ding their car for the 15th time in the parking lot and they're like, we're going to actually do something about this.
0: A better reason not to answer. They could leave a note.
28: They should leave a note.
1: Yeah.
0: Did you answer the door? No, so we didn't answer. We get scared. I actually went like locked my windows. I'm like, oh my God, they're going to get us. Like, okay, so we sit back down. An hour later, a knock happens again.
28: Oh, no.
1: We're
0: like, God, we're like, what are these people doing? We time it like 2 minutes. They don't walk away. So my roommate's like, I'm going to do it. I'm going to answer. So I hide behind the door and she opens
28: it. Here we go.
1: So brave.
0: And they say, hey, we just wanted to tell you, you left your set of keys in the door. my house key and car key, I came home in a hurry and I just left them right in the door. And they are our new next door neighbors and they helped.
28: Are you friends now or did you go, thank you and slam
0: me? Well, I never talked to them. I stayed behind the door. So I don't know.
1: It was nice of them not to actually use the keys to just open it up and
0: it's
1: go
0: true,
1: in.
0: They
28: should have just done that.
0: So anyways, I'm safe, everyone. Don't worry, Brooke.
3: From I thought the lesson neighbors. Would be next time you'll open the door.
0: Absolutely not.
1: Okay. Oh, wow. Okay.
3: Jeffrey, what's on your mind?
1: Well,
3: that was too much for me.
1: I went into a gas station the other day to get my usual stuff.
3: Okay.
1: And as I'm walking up to the counter, the attendant girl says, hey, do you work in radio?
3: Uh-huh.
28: Oh, cool.
1: So I'm like, yeah, I do.
28: That's me.
1: And she says, so you must be excited for October 17th.
3: Huh? Mm.
28: Wait,
1: which is my birthday.
0: Oh. We knew that.
28: Oh, yes.
0: That's right. Happy birthday, Jeff. Yeah. Duh. How did she know that?
1: Yeah. Well, now I'm thinking like, what? Like, is this some type of super fan stalker thing happening? Yeah.
3: Which got you more excited.
1: I just go along with her and I'm like, oh yeah, that is coming up, huh? Mm. And then she mentions some rapper and she's like, that's when it drops.
3: Oh.
1: And I was like, what is going on? That's when I find out October 17th has absolutely nothing to do with me. In her mind, she has no clue who I am.
3: Yeah.
1: October 17th is when this particular rapper drops a new track or a new project every single year.
3: Oh, okay.
28: So people assume because we're in radio, we know everything about music, about all kinds of music.
1: Yeah, and she only knows that date because that's the day she loses her job every single year.
3: Because she doesn't go in?
1: She doesn't go in.
3: Because she waits for the rap track.
1: To listen to these drops.
28: Oh, my God.
3: So, girl, you could do both at work. You could still listen to it at work.
1: So I'm awkwardly now swiping my Visa and being like, well, I hope you don't lose your job this year.
28: Dang.
1: She's like, no, it's good. I already called in sick.
3: Hey, there you go.
1: Called in sick.
3: Yep.
28: Yeah. I'm going to be sick this day.
3: Yeah, I like that.
1: All right. So they didn't know me. But I'm really excited for that album to drop
0: We won't be at work on your birthday because we'll be listening.
1: I understand. That's what's been on our minds. You can text in to 78592 and tell us what's been on yours. 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
2: All like right.
1: This one says, love hearing four of you every day. Say hi to Jake, too. Warmest regards from Indonesia.
2: Oh, so polite.
3: Yeah, that really was very formal.
2: Yes.
4: Wow.
2: It's
4: great.
1: It's official. Indonesia loves our digital producer.
2: Uh-huh.
4: The
1: only person that they actually named out of the entire show.
2: I think we just got numbered is what it was.
1: Another text says, yay, it's the first day of school where I work. The summer was so quiet without the kids there.
2: Oh.
1: Just the life of a school custodian.
2: Oh, wait. Ooh. So are you excited that the kids are back then?
3: Maybe.
2: Yeah.
4: Yeah, probably a little bit of both.
2: Yeah.
1: But he says he's there.
4: Yeah, they still clean,
2: well,
4: I think, and stuff.
2: They still work every day.
1: Mm-hmm. What do they clean if no one's there?
2: Mm. Oh, you got to do all the floors. That's why you have to lift the desks up. They wax
4: like
2: everything.
3: Like, they don't get summer off.
2: Yeah, they do like
3: take
2: deep cleaning.
1: They just wax an empty room?
2: Yes.
5: Yeah. Oh, it's the best time to wax.
2: Yeah.
1: I got to do that,
2: you
1: I guess.
2: You can't wax a room that's full.
4: Yeah. All right, kids, lift your feet up.
2: Yeah.
1: And one more text says, I just listened to a segment from 2019 where Brooke is mad because the office managers threw out the expensive yogurt and veggies that she put in the fridge.
4: I remember that.
1: God for the podcast.
2: I am still hanging on to that. Oh. I forgot about it, and now I'm mad all over again. They owe me.
4: That was $7 yogurt.
2: Yes.
1: Wow.
5: There's still some 2019 food in there. If you're
2: That's so nice. 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
1: Yeah, go ahead and make sure to check out the podcast so you can find out what Brooke's sad lunch was 7 to 10 years ago.
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1: It sure does. 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
2: It's the radio segment that's saving the lives of people with sensitive ears with the new silent smoke detector. Where instead of loud, aggressive beeping noises, one gently whispers, "Hey, it's getting kind of smoky in here."
3: That'd be nicer when I cook.
2: Yeah.
4: Okay, no. It's not very safe.
1: I don't want to wake you up, but...
2: Because fire is stressful enough.
1: Oh, wow.
2: Get yours today with Laser Stories, the segment where we read weird news stories around the globe just like everyone else does, except we've got a laser. Those other flame shamers just don't.
5: There's a snooze button on it.
2: This first laser story is out of California. A 53-year-old woman named Antoinetta Sanchez walked into a local In-N-Out restaurant and started threatening workers with a large wooden stick.
6: Oh. Ain't nobody got time for that.
5: Come on, man. Don't ruin In-N-Out.
4: What a weapon.
2: Yeah.
4: Any stick?
5: Big stick.
2: It was just a big, like, wooden one.
4: Okay.
2: Unclear why she was doing it. Mm-hmm. One witness said she was angry about an order that was taking too long, but another described her as a high-level tweaker.
7: Calm down.
4: Okay.
5: Well, high-level, that's still a compliment.
2: Yeah, it's nice of them to say. Anyway, that's when a 20-year-old college student named Luca Opperman saw the chaos from his car at the drive-thru window and took action.
8: Oh, you can do it!
5: Whoa.
4: It's just a stick, man. She's not going to do that much damage.
2: Well, according to a witness, Luca jumped through the window Spider-Man, grabbed a spatula, and confronted the lady.
4: So now we're wood stick versus spatula?
2: But here's the thing. Luca is agile. Because he's a former gymnast, rugby player, and parkour teacher who now does freestyle trampolining.
4: He's flexy.
2: Yeah, so when the woman turned her back on him, that's when he rushed her and then pulled off a shoulder drop maneuver to take her down.
6: Kapoya! Kapoya!
4: Luke had been training his whole life for that woman.
2: No injuries were reported, and Antoinetta was booked on suspicion of felony vandalism and brandishing a weapon.
5: I wonder if he, like, parkour backflipped off the counter or something after.
4: Yeah, but I bet the cops are just like, this is going to be a pain in the ass to check this long wooden stick into, you know.
5: Evidence?
4: Yeah. How are we going to get in the car?
2: In a comment on social media, Luca said, "I'm not the proudest of this, but I had to defend the employees somehow.
5: Yeah.
2: They make their animal-style fries so good, they're worth fighting for."
4: I love that. Yeah. Luca's like, "I'm not proud of that, but who else wants an interview?"
5: Yeah.
4: Who else wants to talk to me about what I did?
2: It's good.
5: Can I get a free double-double or something? Like,
2: let's go to your next laser story out of, again, hooray, hooray for the TSA. If you're a boomer or a Gen Xer, you may remember way back when non-travelers were allowed to walk their loved ones to the gate at the airport.
4: Way back. Just any time before, what was that, 2001?
5: Yeah. Mm-hmm.
2: Well, those days might actually be coming back thanks to a new program called TSA Gateside.
5: Yay!
2: It's a pilot program, ironically named, allowing approved non-ticketed visitors to pass through security at 13 approved U.S. airports, including Dallas, Detroit, L.A., Salt Lake, San Diego, and Las Vegas, just to name a few of them. Mm-hmm. And the non-ticketed visitors who are approved for the program still have to go through regular screening, and they must apply for a gateside pass 3 days ahead of time.
5: Yeah, okay. If you have TSA pre-check right now, you're already a known traveler, you're qualified. You can go do this.
4: I could see this being helpful for, like, parents if, like, kids are flying for their first time or grandparents. But other than that, it's just going to be really annoying.
3: Yeah, I don't want to sit with my friend if their flight's delayed.
4: No.
5: I was excited because I can go eat at the Chili's in the airport now.
4: Oh. Yeah, well, or you're going to have some needy boyfriend or girlfriend just follow you wherever you go all the way to the gate.
2: Or your family just sweetly walking you and saying goodbye. That could also be a nice...
5: last thing Brooks want
4: to
5: see
4: you do that
5: lands
4: at the car. You don't need to go through all of this, like the TSA line and stuff. Like, now we're just prolonging
2: screw
4: the
2: do it at the house and put them in a taxi.
4: Yes. Thank you.
5: Now they can help you with your luggage, bro. Come on, put the kids
4: I don't need
5: to
4: help
5: work
4: with my luggage.
2: Well, if you're worried about this making lines at the TSA longer, they say availability can be restricted during particularly busy periods, like around holiday travel.
5: Yeah, that would be annoying.
2: So they won't let them do it around then.
5: Like Christmas travel?
2: TSA says the program is designed to make airport visits easier on families, but skeptics say it's just another way to charge people and get them in the airport so they can pay more money for stuff like dining and shopping.
4: I mean, that's it. The new mall malls of America are the
5: really
4: airports.
5: Are. Yeah.
2: Let's go to your final laser story out of fast food headquarters. A new analysis looked into more than 1,600 drive-through visits across 10 major fast food chains.
4: Dang.
2: They've crunched the numbers on the places with the best and worst odds of getting orders right.
7: You about to lose your job.
5: This is interesting.
2: Overall, 11% of drive-through orders come back wrong, which isn't really that surprising.
4: That's not that many, though. 11%, yeah.
2: Taco Bell is the worst, botching 15% of all orders.
4: But everything kind of tastes the same, so it's fine, right?
5: Yeah.
4: It's just in a different form.
5: It's only when they forget my fire sauce. Then I'm like, well, this is awful.
4: God, they used to give you handfuls of that stuff. They're so stingy now.
5: Totally.
2: Wendy's and Dunkin' are the runners-up, both messing up 13% of the time.
4: Ooh.
2: Burger King and Raising Cane's are next with 12% incorrect orders. And look at that. Chick-fil-A and McDonald's are both the best, only messing up 7% of orders.
4: Hey, that's pretty good.
5: All right.
2: As for the riskiest bet in fast food,
5: here we go.
2: Asking for no ice. It was the single most cited failure in the entire study, with that order being messed up 28% of the time.
4: That is exactly right, Jose.
5: Yeah,
4: I worked at
5: so
4: a drive-thru, and you just are just doing it at the same time as being on the headphones.
5: Yeah.
4: Like, you're not thinking.
5: So you'll remember the no ice while you're putting the ice in the cup. Okay, no ice, no ice.
4: Yeah.
5: Oh, dang it.
4: Well, my hands did it.
5: No.
4: Not my brain.
2: Speaking of ice, this guy is ice cold.
4: Oh, ice in his veins?
2: I can't hear you.
4: What?
2: What's cooler than being cool?
4: Oh,
2: ice cold. That's right, Alexis. Say it proudly.
4: The outcast.
3: Got it.
4: Reference.
2: Sound means.
5: You look so cool now, Alexis.
2: Laser stories has come to an end for the day. Trends just keep coming back.
4: Yeah,
2: that's all I'm saying. Everything is cyclical, and we're going to be doing this segment again, same time on Friday.
0: Unwind. You're on the coast. Lake life. 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
2: There's some things in life that you're just better off never seeing.
4: Mm.
2: Like how your favorite fast food item is really made.
5: Oh yeah.
2: Or what's hidden at the bottom of the Chuck E. Cheese ball pit.
5: Ooh. Oh no, I never even thought of that.
4: Chucky doesn't even want to see it. Yeah.
2: Or what's buzzing in your mom's nightstand.
4: Oh.
5: Mom, wow. Where's your phone?
4: You know what?
5: Oh, it's in your hand.
4: Yeah. That's it. Oh, it's a back massager.
2: And today we've got some listeners who stumbled across something they wish they never saw.
5: Uh-oh.
2: Their partner hooking up with somebody else.
5: Ooh. Oh, no.
4: Nightstand's looking better now, isn't it?
2: Yeah. Best way to scrub that memory is to come on the show and tell us how it happened in a brand new Busted. It's coming up.
4: Oh,
2: Brooke's desk drawer. Oh, my God.
5: Wow.
4: Sorry.
5: Okay.
4: Not actually sorry.
2: Those are like D cell batteries in that. Jeez.
4: Could you hurry this up?
2: Okay. I know. We need to fix that. And then we'll come back.
4: It's actually gas powered.
2: Jeez. We're going to do the segment at 7:10.
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1: Brooke and Jeffrey in the morning.
2: Sneaky husbands.
1: Two-timing wives.
2: Bad boyfriends.
1: And even worse, girlfriends.
2: They thought they could get away with it.
1: But now, they're about to get busted.
3: It's obvious, Hollywood has been pro-cheating forever.
4: Oh, yeah.
5: Well, I mean, all the celebrities do it, I guess.
3: That's true. Yeah. But even in the movies, Rose cheats on her fiancé in Titanic.
5: But you don't feel bad because the guy's such a jerk.
4: Yeah, that's true.
3: Allie cheats on her fiancé in The Notebook. Even Princess Fiona leaves her fiancé Farquaad at the altar in order to get with a swamp ogre.
5: And you're like, still, better choice, girl.
6: Yeah.
3: I guess if the soundtrack is sweet enough, adultery is just good character development, isn't it? Well, not on this segment.
5: Oh.
3: Busted, where we spit in the face of Hollywood love stories and unearth the ugly truth as listeners tell us the twisted ways they caught their exes going full Mr. Big on their Carrie Bradshaws.
4: Okay.
3: And we've got a few listeners ready to share their stories, starting with Bree. Tell us how you busted your significant other.
7: Okay, so my ex used to Uber everywhere. It was like his thing. He hated driving. His car was kind of a piece of crap. Whatever.
5: Yeah, he's Jose. Jose Uber is all over the place, except the car being a piece of crap. He has a really nice car.
3: Yeah. Who likes guys that are being responsible?
5: Yeah.
3: Disgusting. Keep going.
7: Okay, so one day he's like leaving my house and he's getting in his Uber. And he already said where he was going. And so I was like, oh, that's kind of like by where my friend lives. So I ran outside. I like just real quick hop in like, hey, would you mind dropping me off?
5: Yeah.
3: Oh, okay.
7: And it's a female driver, but she like didn't say anything. She just started driving.
5: Oh,
7: and
5: sounds like the perfect Uber driver to me.
3: Yeah. I know. No conversation requested.
4: Yep.
7: It just felt weird. And so then I'm just looking or whatever, and it's like there's no Uber app. Like, she doesn't have her phone up.
4: Oh.
7: And there's, like, no Uber sticker, right, or anything.
4: What?
7: So I was like, something is wrong. And so then I noticed there's my boyfriend's favorite sweatshirt on her passenger seat.
5: What?
7: And so it turned out that's his other girlfriend.
5: And she
7: had been driving him everywhere because they shared the car because they bought it together.
3: Wait, you're saying Uber has an other girlfriend feature on their app now? That's so cool.
7: I guess.
4: Did she know she was driving him to other girls' houses?
5: I'm just imagining how weird it is that he's sitting in the back seat while she's driving in the front.
3: Well, he has to make it look believable when he's leaving the house.
5: I see.
3: And then he climbs up front.
7: Yeah.
5: So she was cool with that.
7: No, it was super weird.
5: Okay.
4: Yeah. Wow. So,
3: did you make it to your friend's house?
5: Yeah.
7: I did, and then it all kind of, went from there.
3: Yeah, I didn't see that. Oh, sorry about that, Bree. Let's keep going. We're moving to Tanner here. Tell us how you busted your significant other.
8: My girlfriend said she had gotten really into genealogy.
5: I'm sorry. I'm laughing at the way he said, my girlfriend.
3: Okay. She got into genealogy?
5: Yeah,
8: like hardcore.
3: Okay.
8: She was spending hours upon hours researching her family tree.
5: It is fascinating once you start to get into it. You're like, oh, man, really?
4: I'm glad you said that, by the way. I thought we were talking about jeans. I was like, denim.
3: No, we're really into genealogy.
5: Yeah, but that would be a cute denim brand.
3: Yeah.
4: Called genealogy.
3: Yeah.
4: Anyway, sorry.
3: All right.
4: End of ancestry.
8: Yeah. So she showed me that she had found a long lost cousin and told me she wanted to get to know him and spend more time with him and all of that.
3: I've heard that happening. People reach out from like across the ocean and they're like, hey, I think we have a distant relative.
5: Or I'm a secret love child of your
4: uncle.
5: Oh, that's just our family,
4: about.
5: But whatever.
3: Even better. Okay. So what did you say?
8: Well, I mean, of course I was supportive, but it wasn't until the family reunion that I got to actually see them in person.
5: Yeah.
8: And they were being kind of flirty.
3: Oh.
6: Oh, no.
3: Well,
4: uh-oh.
3: Again, just like Brooke's family.
5: That has to be in your head, man. Like,
3: it is weird.
8: Yeah, and I started asking like the other family members about him, and everybody said they didn't know him, had no idea who he was.
4: What?
8: Then that's when my girlfriend finally admitted that he wasn't her cousin at all. He was a guy she met at the gym and was into cousin role play.
4: It's a role play, guys.
3: Yeah.
4: Come on, it's not real.
3: Yeah, it is kind of hot, but still gross. Gross, dude.
4: Brooke's putting on her best acting job right now.
9: Yeah.
4: It's very so convincing.
5: Disturbing.
3: I know. No, we kind of.
5: Gross. I don't know why that's worse than actually just hooking up with your cousin.
3: No, we all wanted it to be the cousin. Dang, dude. Either way, yuck. Okay, we got time for one more real quick. Let's go to Amber. Tell us how you busted your significant other.
10: I was renting a house with this guy.
5: Oh. Oh, wait, and he was your boyfriend or it was just a roommate?
10: No, my boyfriend.
5: Okay.
3: Okay. But now he's just this guy.
5: Yeah.
10: He's a guy.
5: Good. Got it.
3: Okay.
10: We kept getting our neighbor's mail from just down the street.
5: Mm-hmm.
10: My boyfriend would always go walk it over. It was just a couple doors down and he'd give it to them.
3: Well, that's nice of him.
5: That seems all super innocent.
3: Yeah.
10: Yeah, I thought so. He told me it was a sweet old couple.
3: Okay.
10: But one day he wasn't home and a package was misdelivered to us. So, of course, I walked it down to drop it off and I saw it in the window, my boyfriend and the neighbor hooking up.
5: Oh,
4: oh no.
5: Wait, with the both the elderly couple?
10: No, it wasn't an elderly couple. It was a really hot, young beautiful woman.
4: Oh,
3: even
4: man.
3: Worse.
5: I was going to be excited for grandma and grandpa.
3: Yeah. I know. But... Well, she still got it.
5: Yeah.
3: Oh.
4: If it was dang. Grandma and grandma, I'd be like, I think that's mouth-to-mouth resuscitation.
3: Yeah. A young hot girl?
5: What'd you do?
10: Of course, we broke up.
3: Okay.
10: And then he moved in with her.
5: Oh.
3: Oh.
4: Way on the same.
5: Please tell me you also left that house.
4: Yeah.
5: You guys just live in two doors down.
10: I don't live there now, but it took a while. And... Oh. He did live down the street from me. I did continue to get those packages misdelivered to my house, and I did walk them over.
5: Oh, what?
4: No. Wait.
5: Oh,
4: that's,
5: no.
4: On you.
5: That's the only time package theft is okay.
3: Yeah, yeah. That's what a fireplace is for.
4: Yeah. Take it into the street. You didn't touch it.
3: Oh, well, thank you for sharing.
4: Wow.
3: And text in to 78592. If you have a funny story about how you caught your ex cheating, you could be on the next edition of Busted. We got your phone tab coming up right after this.
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1: It's almost time for your prank phone call. It's Brooke and Jeffrey in the morning. And I'm sorry to tell you this, but you're going to have to listen to Brooke attempt to flirt with a guy.
2: Oh, no.
1: I know.
2: You mean take notes, no. Okay? Because you're all about to get a lesson and no. How it's done.
1: Oh, God. But so then if you don't lose your breakfast, does get better because
3: hey.
1: The guy has no idea what Brooke is planning for their upcoming first date.
2: And it's hot.
1: Which it was all set up by his roommate. You're going to hear as Brooke cranks the awkwardness up to 11.
3: Don't I have a feeling crank. It's not very hot.
1: Yeah. 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
4: Hello?
2: Hi, is this Troy?
4: Yeah, who's this?
2: Hey, Troy, this is Bianca. Your friend Ethan told me to reach out.
4: Oh, yeah. Hey, how's it going? Oh. How's it going?
2: Well, pretty good now that I'm talking to you.
4: Oh.
2: We should hang out sometime. That's what your roommate thinks.
4: Sure. Yeah. I'm down. You want to like meet up for dinner or something?
2: Dinner? So, you know, we should do something that makes me hot and wild, like bar trivia.
4: Yeah, that sounds fun, actually. Yeah.
2: Oh my gosh, you don't know how you saying yes makes me feel.
4: Yeah, me too.
2: You're silly. Like, what are your subjects?
4: Like, what I'm good at with trivia?
2: Well, I certainly don't want to know what you're bad at.
4: All right.
2: So let's role play, Daddy.
4: Right now?
2: Obviously. I just want to see how much knowledge is stashed in that sexy brain of yours.
4: Okay.
2: Who famously got a patent for a refrigerator with no moving parts with his co-inventor, Leo Szilard.
4: What? Why would I know that? I have no idea.
2: Oh, come on. Yes, you do. I said Leo Szilard.
4: Yeah, I don't know who that is. Leo Szilard. Sounds like a band name.
2: I like how you're playing dumb for me. Dumb guys are hot.
4: Wait, what?
2: Not as hot as the correct answer, which was obviously Albert Einstein.
4: Oh, I didn't know. I mean, I don't think of refrigerators when I think of Albert Einstein.
2: Let's just do the next question, and this time, it'll be super easy.
4: I mean, you're going to ask me more questions? I thought, like, pub trivia was just supposed to be, like, a fun thing.
2: Okay, that's what losers say.
4: Wow.
2: So let's not do that. Let's just go to the next question.
4: How many questions do you... Sure.
2: Which ancient ruler had a favorite war elephant named Cirrus with just one giant tusk?
4: I don't know, Cleopatra.
2: Okay, I tried to hold my laugh in, and now I just have to clean my shorts.
4: Are you kidding me?
2: It's Hannibal from the Second Punic War.
4: Look, I'm sorry, I don't know some ancient ruler. Like, most people wouldn't know that. These questions are hard.
2: Oh, hard? Like the second hardest substance on the moon right now, which is ilmenite, a rare titanium iron oxide?
4: Oh, my God.
2: I'm sorry. You want to go out with me, right?
4: You know
2: what?
4: And
2: if you don't know the second hardest substance on the moon, then you can at least tell me the third hardest substance on Uranus.
4: I have no idea. There's no way that's a real question.
2: Come on. Seriously?
4: Yeah, yes, seriously. Look, I didn't know you were going to be like this. I don't know what you're trying to do. Make me feel stupid.
2: I am.
4: But actually, I'm going to say I'm not into this. There's no way we're meeting up. I wouldn't be caught dead on a date with you.
2: Why would you be dead on a date? That's not even a trivia question.
4: Honestly, you're making my ex-girlfriend look like a walk in the park. You know how hard that is to do?
2: Do you know how hard it is for me to pretend to flirt while doing this prank call on you?
4: What is wrong with you? Are you insane or crazy?
2: No, I'm just doing my job because your roommate Ethan wanted us to do a prank phone call on you.
4: What are you talking about?
2: This is actually Brooke from the radio show Brooke and Jeffrey in the Morning. We're doing a phone tap on you. That took you a long time to get.
4: Oh, my God. No. I thought he doesn't know me at all. Why is he setting me up with someone so Oh my God.
2: Someone so smart.
4: Wow, you're very good at this.
2: Is that it? Like, you just couldn't handle how smart I was? Or was it just you're that dumb?
4: Wow, yeah, you're real smart. You're a real Alberta Einstein.
2: Oh, now you know him. Okay.
4: Yeah, now I know him.
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24: Cloudy skies expected today with a chance for storms. Daytime highs approaching 84. Southwest winds 8 to 15 miles an hour. Lows level off around 66 tonight. I'm Staff Meteorologist Derek Height. 98.3,
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26: Whenever people describe the dating apps, they always use the same words. Nightmare.
2: Yeah.
26: Hellscape. Festering cesspool of human despair.
27: Oh, yeah. Wow. That's it's... for paying for the premium service.
2: Yeah. Pretty sure that's their slogan.
27: Yeah.
26: That's why one of our listeners decided to try a brand new way to meet single men, IRL, one that we'd never heard of before.
2: Mm-hmm.
26: And soon she found herself sitting in a dark room full of eligible bachelors.
2: Hey.
26: But even she was surprised by the one that she actually connected with. You're going to hear all about it during a brand new second date update.
27: Yeah.
26: Right after this.
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1: Sometimes the best things in life come from total failure.
2: Oh, yeah.
3: That's actually a pretty big statement.
1: Just look at us. Yeah. Brooke and Jeffrey in the morning.
3: That's not what I was saying.
4: That's accurate.
1: Yeah. I mean, Brooke went to school to become a serious journalist.
3: That's
1: and
3: right.
1: Now... Yikes.
5: Yeah. Obviously gave up on that dream a long time ago.
1: And it only gets sadder as you go around this room. So we're not going to do that.
3: Yeah, stop there.
1: We're just going to go right to our listener, Gabby, who says she attended a unique type of singles event that didn't quite end in success.
4: Oh, well.
1: Which makes me wonder, why is she on the phone with us then? Yeah.

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1: That's right.
2: We're all failures here, so keep going.
3: Well, sorry, but I just wanted to meet people in other ways. So I found a movie theater match night.
4: What does that mean?
2: Oh, that sounds like a disaster. Yeah, tell us about it.
1: I think it sounds cool.
3: It's billed as an event for singles who like movies and want to meet other people who enjoy going to see things in the theaters.
4: Yeah, but...
1: Oh, movie buffs.
4: How do you meet people during a movie? You're not supposed to talk.
5: Good especially point, around, like, movie buffs who are, like, watching.
1: Serious about it? Yeah.
3: Well, like, theoretically, you would go to something like that, and then there would be, like, a mixer or, like, an icebreaker or something,
1: yeah.
3: But that wasn't how it was at all. It was exactly what you're afraid of.
1: Oh.
4: Y'all just went into a dark theater and sat by yourselves.
3: Yeah.
2: Didn't speak to each other.
5: The theater is really trying to get new customers.
3: But it also, like, it had the population diversity of Alaska. It was like 75% men.
4: Okay. Yeah. That was a really accurate.
1: I thought 75% moose she was going to say.
4: Accurate description.
1: Yeah.
2: Yikes, men. Oh, God. I'm so sorry.
1: So the ratio was off.
5: That's good odds for you then.
1: Yeah. Oh, that's a good point.
2: That's true.
3: Yeah, but it was so weird. Everyone just kind of stayed in their seat, and I paid $16.99 to look at strangers and have them look back at me.
1: And the guys are like, where are all the chicks at? Are they supposed to just come and sit on it?
4: I don't think that's how these guys are talking.
1: Oh, yeah.
4: They're probably like,
5: discount movie price.
4: Yeah.
1: Where are all the girl bands?
4: I want you to think about a room full of our technical director, Ashton.
2: Okay.
1: Because he is a huge movie buff. That's right.
5: Yeah.
2: And he is an absolute treasure, by the
1: way.
2: Yes,
1: he is.
2: So let's not disparage Ashton. But so if you didn't get to talk to any of these people, what are you doing with the second date update?
3: Okay, so as the credits started rolling, people stood up and looked around and then just started walking out.
2: Well, if there's no other events planned for it other than to watch a movie, like, what are you supposed to do?
4: I mean, probably everyone in that theater is feeling the same as you.
2: Yeah.
3: I guess so. I feel like that I would imagine the men were disappointed in the female turnout. I stayed, I watched the credits, and then there was a guy that was there to clean the theater, and he started chatting with me and asking how the event was, and I told him the truth that it sucked.
4: I can't believe that the guy cleaning the theater is the only man who approached you.
5: Yeah, I'm like, 75% men and they don't go talk to any of the women.
3: It was very weird, but he was very sweet and he said he was sorry and he flirted back and told me that I didn't need the event anyway because I was too pretty. And he asked me out to drinks.
2: He's like, wow, there's some unfinished drinks right over here.
1: You want a blue slushy or you want a soda? The things
4: No, put them together. Make a four
1: again. I can do that because I work here.
2: What a charmer.
4: Oh. I'm sorry. We are. Yes.
2: Sorry. Again, you're talking to failures. So we're speaking out of a place of total bitterness here.
4: How are drinks? Did you go?
3: We did, but we started at the movie theater. So we met back at the movie theater. We watched a movie together.
4: Wait, and then we went. Hold on. Is this a different day?
3: Yeah, different day.
1: Okay. That's exhausting.
4: Yeah. I was like, what?
1: Just got through the 2-hour movie.
4: Okay.
2: All right.
3: No. I thought it was sweet. Like, he knew I was there because I wanted to meet more people who liked movies. So it made sense to ask me to a movie date. And that's what I'm saying. Like, he was so cute. He was really considerate and smart.
4: Aww.
3: But now he just won't call me back.
1: That's so ironic. Like, the one guy who wasn't there for a dating event, you naturally met someone.
5: Have you been back to the theater since?
3: No, but I've been thinking about stopping by, but I don't want to be weird.
4: Yes.
2: Did you get the feeling that maybe he had some, player player vibes?
4: What?
2: I mean, movie ushers do have a reputation.
1: Yeah.
5: The high schoolers?
2: Yeah. I mean, they get all the girls in the back row.
4: I'm sure he's just sweeping up after every singles event at this place. Just waiting for the lone women still sitting in the theater while the credits roll.
2: He seemed to know his way around this time.
1: It's an undercover boss situation, and this guy owns the theater.
2: Oh, it could be.
1: You know?
2: I don't know. I mean, these are all some of the questions.

0: Since we should probably...
1: I don't think so.
0: Well,
2: we don't need to ask if he's a player.
0: All right. We'll come up with some better questions when we call him. Did we get his name, by the way?
3: I don't even remember.
4: His name was Noah.
1: That's
3: a player.
0: Like the Notebook.
3: Good memory, Jeff.
1: Like the most common male name right now.
0: Yep, most common player. We'll find out when we come back and do your second date update right after this. Hold on.
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1: What happens when you can't even get the movie theater janitor to call you back?
2: Okay, oh listen, boy. It's not just a janitor, it's an usher. They do all the things, Jeff, okay?
3: Yes.
1: Yes. Okay.
2: Well, I'm just saying, yes. When you work at a theater, you don't just clean or you don't
1: You're
2: just
1: right.
2: do one
3: That's a good
2: thing.
3: Point. They do everything.
2: God, I know you've never worked minimum wage in your life, Jeff, but I'm just trying to help you out here.
1: Okay, that's a fair point. When you can't get the minimum wage movie theater employee.
3: There it is. Thank you.
1: To call you back.
3: Now I mean, corrected it correctly.
1: At that point, sure, you could go on Plenty of Fish, but isn't your dad already on there?
3: Oh, my gosh.
1: That's why.
2: What is this whole intro?
1: That's why,
2: I know.
1: I'm saying that's why Gabby has turned to us at her lowest moment in her dating lifespan to find out why a guy making probably less than minimum wage holding a broom and a scooper won't come along and scoop her up.
3: Why is discount minimum wage?
2: Dude, this guy sounded incredible. He was sweet. He was understanding. He was intelligent. Jeff, do not undersell
1: this man. Careful, Gabby. Brooke's
2: going
1: to move in on your man if we're not careful. She loves him. But I don't know. We're trying to figure out why he wouldn't be calling him back, because you're right. Gabby seemed to have a great time with him.
3: Yeah.
1: Maybe he's just busy and there's a ton of gummy worms stuck to the back of people's chairs. And he just can't get to all of them and reach out to you. That's what we hope, Gabby.
3: Aw.
1: Right?
4: I don't know anymore. I'm just so worried that I don't know what I could have done to make him not want to hear from me.
3: Yeah, you guys didn't get like wasted or anything, right?
4: No,
1: well,
4: not at all.
1: That's the problem.
3: That's the problem.
1: There you go. We've answered it. But let's just call him. We'll see what state of mind he's
3: weird.
1: In and if he has any answers for us. Here we
2: and
1: go.
2: Let's maybe talk more kindly about his job, Jeff.
3: Ooh.
2: I'm just saying.
1: I'm just describing exactly what he does. That's all that it is. Let's call him.
5: Hello.
1: Hey, is this Noah?
5: Yeah, who's speaking?
2: Oh.
1: My name is Jeff from a show called Brooke and Jeffrey in the Morning. Sorry, are you in a bathroom right now?
2: That's such a personal question. Well,
6: yeah,
2: you don't have to answer that, Noah.
1: There's an echo. If you're in the middle of business, I don't want to interrupt.
5: No, not in the bathroom.
2: Okay.
1: So sorry, Noah. We're a radio show. We're called Brooke and Jeffrey in the Morning. We're really glad that you answered the phone, by the way.
2: Yeah, thank you for that.
3: Mm-hmm. Yeah.
5: What is this about?
1: Oh, yeah.
3: Good question.
1: Let's get right to it. This is a segment we do called the Second Date Update. And it's a good thing because it means one of our listeners is trying to get a hold of you after you went out on a date with them.
2: Ooh, isn't that exciting?
5: Oh, okay. I don't know what you're talking about. What?
2: Oh, you know, her description of you were a lot smoother talker.
6: Huh.
2: Yeah.
1: Remember what your advice was about being kind, Brooke?
2: Well, I am being kind.
1: Okay. Well, I don't know about that.
2: No?
1: Anyway,
2: no.
1: Noah, so listen, this is a woman that you went out with named Gabby.
5: Oh, really?
1: Yeah.
6: Really?
1: You sound so surprised.
5: I guess I thought she was nice, and I just didn't think that she was interested in me, really.
2: What?
6: Oh
2: my God.
3: She read it wrong.
2: Yeah, she had such glowing things to say about you. She described you as intelligent and different from all the other guys that she'd been meeting.
3: Yeah. And that was like a dating event that was happening there. I don't know if you knew that.
1: Yeah.
5: I was wondering what was going on, but I didn't realize that she thought any of these things.
2: Hmm.
3: Oh, really?
1: Okay.
2: What did you think she thought?
5: I mean, I thought she was taking pity on me, to be completely honest. I mean, I work in the guy who like reached up after movies, and I thought that she just really liked watching the credits and saw me and make some conversation, and I thought I kind of like cornered her or something, and she felt weird.
1: I mean, why would you think that way if you know that she's trying to reach you right now and you're not calling her back? Like, that doesn't match up.
3: Yeah.
5: I mean, I know she's reaching out to me, but I know she's really doesn't really want to go out with me.
2: What?
6: Oh, no.
1: It's one of those fake, I want to go out with you.
6: You need more confidence.
2: Yeah,
5: I just work in a movie theater and I sweep up after people. I pick up popcorn and she said she was like a veterinarian.
3: You do more than that. Tell him, Brooke.
2: Yeah.
3: You're an usher.
2: Here's the thing. Like, I don't think that matters to Gabby.
5: I don't know. People have said that before and then they kind of change their mind halfway through. And I just know how this is going to end. I know how that movie ends.
1: So, You feel like you know that she's interested, but you don't want to pursue it because you feel like you don't deserve her?
5: Yeah, pretty much. I mean, I just think that she's going to ditch me as soon as she kind of settles in and realizes what I have to offer.
6: No way! Okay. Come on! Why don't you believe in yourself? I mean, is this the job you want for the rest of your life? Or are you working towards something more? Or?
5: I mean, I do have aspirations, but I'm just like, I don't want her to think that I'm like a loser. And I know how it's going to end. I know that she's going to just ditch me eventually.
2: Oh, man. This is one of those self-fulfilling prophecies. Yeah, you know, well, you think, therefore you are.
1: Listen, Noah, look, you're right. You probably don't deserve her, but... Look, the good thing about women is they almost never choose men who actually deserve them.
3: Oh, yeah.
6: Wow. That's that a was good a, point. How'd you insult two people in one sentence?
1: That's the great thing, Noah. You actually do seem like you're a great guy. You're very self-deprecating. And I think you should at least hear Gabby out because she's on the phone right now listening to this conversation, waiting to talk to you.
5: What? Really?
1: Yeah.
5: I don't. This is going to be really embarrassing.
3: No.
1: You're probably right, but let's give it a go. Gabby, talk to him.
4: Wow, Noah, I'm really sorry, but I did not expect that. And I got to tell you, that's such a turnoff.
6: Oh,
3: what? He's a good guy.
5: I just know that, like, you said you were a veterinarian, and I know that, like, you know, I'm just the guy that you saw picking up popcorn and sweeping up. And I know that it's not going to end well. I've been through this before.
2: No, but that's what you think of yourself. That's not what she thinks of you. She's already said that. Like, you can't tell her how she feels.
4: Well, to be fair, I do feel that now.
2: Okay.
4: Actually.
2: Well, that's remember that self-fulfilling prophecy.
1: Yeah.
3: Some guys just know they're dateable.
2: He's not undateable. If he would have had confidence and just gone out with her again, she would have loved it.
6: She doesn't want to tell you over and over every day that being an usher is hot.
5: I mean, if you want to try to give me another chance, I think I can make it. Look, I've seen it happen badly before, but if you want to give it another shot, I would definitely go out for another date.
1: Okay, there it is.
6: There's
1: that confidence that was coming out.
2: Yeah, because that you got to remember, your job isn't the problem. The confidence is the turnoff right now.
5: Mm-hmm. I hear you. Yeah.
2: Do you got more of it, Noah? You got more confidence?
1: Go ahead. Tell Gabby how much you love your job.
2: No. Let's not concentrate on the job at this point.
1: You're more than your job.
2: About how rad you are, how good you are.
1: Yeah, you're great.
5: I mean, minus the job. I mean, I liked her a lot. I mean, I think we can make it work, but I'm a little nervous about.
6: No, you're not nervous. You're confident.
1: Nervous about how good it's going to go.
5: I'm confident.
1: You're nervous about how madly you're going to fall in love with each other.
5: Okay.
1: Get him. Yeah. Gabby, is any of this working?
4: You know, I really liked you. I had a great time. I think you're a great guy, but I can't foster your self-confidence, man. You got to figure that out. But you have my number. I've called you several times. If you get to a point where you feel a little bit better about yourself, give me a call. But I'm sorry.
1: I'll tell you, nothing makes you feel better about yourself, Noah, than having a radio station pay for your next date.
2: That was not a sentence.
1: That's something that builds extreme confidence. Yeah. And if you're willing to see Gabby again, we will do that for you.
5: Really?
6: Yeah.
2: Oh,
3: there you go.
1: That sounded pretty confident.
5: Yeah. All right. I mean, I will try to work on my confidence. I've got your number, Gabby. And if you guys are footing the bill, why not?
2: Jeff,
1: spoken like a man.
2: I think Gabby just said that she's good for right now. I don't know if you missed that part.
1: She was kind of not very confident when she said it.
2: Oh, okay.
1: I think she's going to waffle too. So
2: yeah, I don't know that they're going to go out again.
1: So Gabby, he's in, and you are open.
4: I am open at a later date.
2: Yeah.
6: Okay.
2: It's going to take maybe a year or so for him to fix his things.
1: All right.
2: But hey, now you've got motivation to be the best version of yourself and to have that confidence follow along, right, Noah? Sometimes you just got to fake it till you make it, man.
5: I knew she'd say no, to be completely honest.
3: I know, bro.
6: Listen to anything. No.
5: I said it from the beginning.
2: Okay.
6: Yeah. Oh, my God.
1: You were right all along.
2: That was the problem.
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1: In your work life, you're going to reach certain milestones that you should be proud of.
6: Okay,
1: like your
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1: First big raise.
6: Ooh, yeah.
1: Or your first company holiday party hookup.
6: Hey.
27: Oh, nice.
1: Or my favorite, your first week of double-digit meetings where you acted sober even though you weren't. They never caught you.
6: Okay.
1: And that's why I think it's important to celebrate a milestone that I just reached. And I'm proud
6: What's
1: to
6: that?
1: Say I just hit 20,000 unread emails in my work inbox. Thank you.
6: Same,
1: amazing. I know.
27: Awesome.
1: It doesn't matter if it says urgent or action required.
6: Yes.
1: Even back in 2023 when my manager was like, you're not going to get paid unless you approve your time card.
6: Oh.
1: I know a phishing scam when I see one. So
6: has Jeff not been paid for the last couple years?
1: Don't need it.
6: Oh.
1: I'm above it. So I don't know. I guess I'm feeling a little rebellious today.
6: I guess so.
1: And that might come out during a brand new What's On Your Mind. 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
2: It's Brooke and Jeffrey in the morning. Did you guys hear about the mad Mexican train murderer?
3: What?
4: No.
2: Apparently he had locomotives. I thought it was stupid too, but here we are.
3: Stop laughing, Alexis.
2: Yeah. We just have our loco thoughts, and we're going to share them with you during What's On Your Mind, where we go around the room and tell you about the things in our personal lives that are driving us loco lately. Starting with Brooke. Brooke, what's on your mind?
3: Well, I officially have a seventh grader. And I'm going to tell you, it's never made me feel so old.
2: Oh,
3: and it's not because of like how I feel. It's because of how she lives her life. So we went back to school shopping and all the girls right now are wearing spaghetti strap tank tops, the fold over yoga pants. I'm like, that was like my uniform when I was a teenager as well.
4: Mm-hmm. And they say that fashion repeats itself, right?
3: Exactly, except for they call it last century fashion.
2: That must feel good.
3: It doesn't.
2: Oh, no.
3: It doesn't. And it is so wild. You guys, you know Ed Hardy is back?
4: Like the bright, colorful,
3: yes,
4: weird.
3: Yes, the rhinestones on the tigers coming out of the flowers and the skulls and the whole Ed Hardy. I saw a Von Dutch hat.
4: I was going to ask Von Dutch.
3: Back. And then the verbiage doesn't help either. Like, I was talking to my daughter, and she doesn't have a phone yet, but she was telling me, like, some of the rules of the phone, and she's like, well, you don't audio call your friends, Mom.
4: Audio?
2: Who calls it that?
4: Speaking?
3: Yes! She's like, you only FaceTime. The only audio call you do is to your parents, and you don't FaceTime them, because that's embarrassing.
2: Yeah.
3: So the whole thing is just, it's just a lot for me to take in. So if you could just give me a week of less old people jokes, just as I kind of deal and process through this grief, that would be nice.
4: Or Brooke's going to show up next week in a Von Dutch hat.
3: Well, you know that's true. Yeah. And it's not going to be new. It's going to be pulled from my closet
4: because
3: I didn't have time to throw it away from the last time it went through.
2: Jose, what's been on your mind?
4: Well, I took an Uber to the airport recently, and when I go in, I get a notification. I don't know if it's ever happened to you guys, and it's like, your driver may be hearing impaired or need assistance when communicating.
3: I've had that before.
4: So I'm like, okay. And I kind of look, we make eye contact in the rear view, and I'm like, a little louder. I'm like, thank you for driving me. And he gives me a thumbs up and a smile.
3: Okay. He's
2: like, okay.
4: Okay. And I'm like, all right, cool. So he heard me.
2: Yeah.
4: And so we're driving, and I'm like, beautiful weather we're having today as well.
3: Oh, you're wanting to talk more.
4: I'm still trying to be nice. I mean, deaf people like to speak, and they like to have conversations or hard of hearing.
3: Yeah.
4: And he just gives a thumbs up, but no smile this time.
3: Yeah, yeah.
5: Okay.
4: And then as we're driving, 10 minutes goes by, and nothing's being said. You guys know me. I'm like,
3: quiet. Fill the space.
4: Yeah. So I'm like, light traffic today too, huh?
3: Oh, you're bringing all the hot topics.
5: Yeah.
3: Weather,
4: just
3: traffic.
4: Trying to make convo here. Yeah.
2: And you're not just doing it, you're screaming it out so that he can hear you.
4: But I'm like this level.
2: Yeah.
4: Which so anyway.
2: Which is
4: but this last time, he doesn't even like look up and like make the eye contact.
2: It's like, this guy won't get the hint.
3: That's
4: how I feel. I'm like, okay. Anyway, we pull up to the airport and I'm like, I'm Delta Airlines.
3: Oh,
4: and he turns around and he's like, hey, will you stop yelling at me, please? And I go, oh, the app told me that you were hard of hearing. He's like, oh, yeah, I just do that so people don't bother me while I'm driving.
2: Yeah.
4: And I'm like, I am so sorry for trying to talk to you. And he's like, that's fine. And then I got out.
3: You probably got a terrible rating.
4: Check my rating. That's a good point.
2: Oh, no. Alexis, what's been on your mind?
5: Kind of like how I have a fear of answering the phone is I have a fear of when someone comes to my front door at my apartment.
4: Oh, yeah.
2: What don't you have a fear of socially?
3: What if it's a friend just popping by to say hi?
5: Friends don't just pop by, Brooke, first of all.
3: Yeah. But I'm trying to bring that back.
5: There's just no reason someone should unannounced come to my apartment and knock on the door. It scares me, okay?
4: Yeah, it's got to be the police.
5: Yeah, so last night, it's like 8:30 and I hear someone knock. And so me and my roommate look at each other on the couch and we're like, oh, God.
4: 8:30 at night?
3: You don't just get up and go answer
5: the
3: door?
5: We do together. So we go through the peephole and we're like, okay, who is it?
4: Good.
5: It's a couple we don't recognize from the building, okay? We're like, I'm not answering
3: what
5: that.
3: Are you
5: answering
3: that?
2: You're not going to answer the door?
3: What do they possibly need? Maybe they're neighbors and they want to say hi or they got locked out.
2: Or maybe they saw you ding their car for the 15th time in the parking lot and they're like, we're going to actually do something about this.
5: A better reason not to answer. They could leave a note.
4: They should leave a note.
5: Did you answer the door? No, so we didn't answer. We get screwed. I actually actually went and like locked my windows. I'm like, oh my God, they're gonna get us. Like, okay, so we sit back down. An hour later, a knock happens again.
4: Oh no.
5: We're like, oh God, we're like, what are these people doing? We time it like 2 minutes. They don't walk away. So my roommate's like, I'm gonna do it. I'm gonna answer. So I hide behind the door and she opens it.
4: There we go.
2: So brave.
5: And they say, hey, we just wanted to tell you, you left your set of keys in the door. My house key and car key. I came home in a hurry and I just left them right in the door. And they are our new next door neighbors and they helped.
4: Are you friends now or did you go, thank you and slam
5: I never talked to them. I stayed behind the door. So I don't know.
2: It was nice of them not to actually use the keys to just open it up and
5: it's
2: go
5: true,
2: in.
4: They should have just done that.
5: So anyways, I'm safe, everyone. Don't worry, Brooke.
3: From I thought the lesson neighbors. Would be next time you'll open the door.
5: Absolutely not.
2: Okay. Oh, wow. Okay.
3: Jeffrey, what's on your mind?
2: Yeah. Well,
3: that was too much for me.
2: I went into a gas station the other day to get my usual stuff.
3: Okay.
2: And as I'm walking up to the counter, the attendant girl says, hey, do you work in radio?
5: Uh-huh.
4: Oh, cool.
2: So I'm like, yeah, I do.
4: That's me.
2: And she says, so you must be excited for October 17th.
5: Huh? Mm.
4: Wait,
2: which is my birthday.
5: Oh, we knew that.
4: Oh, yes. Yes.
5: That's right. Happy birthday, Jeff. Yeah. Duh. How did she know that?
2: Yeah. Well, now I'm thinking, like, what? Like, is this some type of super fan stalker thing happening? Yeah.
3: Which it got you more excited.
2: I just go along with her and I'm like, oh, yeah, that is coming up, huh? And then she mentions some rapper and she's like, that's when it drops.
5: Oh.
2: And I was like, what is going on? That's when I find out October 17th has absolutely nothing to do with me. In her mind, she has no clue who I am.
5: Yeah.
2: October 17th is when this particular rapper drops a new track or a new project every single year.
5: Oh, okay.
4: So people assume, because we're in radio, we know everything about music, about all kinds of music.
2: Yeah, and she only knows that date because that's the day she loses her job every single year.
5: Because she doesn't go in?
2: She doesn't go in.
5: Because she waits for the rap track.
2: To listen to these drops.
4: Oh, my God.
5: So, girl, you could do both at work. You could still listen to it at work.
2: So I'm awkwardly now swiping my Visa and being like, well, I hope you don't lose your job this year.
4: Dang.
2: She's like, no, it's good. I already called in sick.
5: There you go.
2: Called in sick.
5: Yep.
4: Yeah. I'm going to be sick this day.
5: Yeah, I like that.
2: All right. So they didn't know me. But I'm really excited for that album to drop by whoever.
5: We won't be at work on your birthday because we'll be listening.
2: I understand. That's what's been on our minds. You can text in to 78592 and tell us what's been on yours. It's Brooke and Jeffrey in the morning.
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2: Ooh, that's exciting.
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2: All right.
1: So we're going to take advantage of that and tell her she won.
3: Oh, we're so excited.
1: But like with many of our prank calls, there is a catch.
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6: Hello?
1: Hi, Mary. This is Charles Asphalt.
6: I'm sorry. I don't recognize that name. Do I know you?
1: Well, you should. Oh. I handle all the particulars with financials for the PTA, your child's elementary school.
6: Oh, gosh. I'm so sorry.
1: It's okay.
6: Hi.
1: Hi. Yeah, did they already call you and tell you about the raffle situation?
6: No one's called me.
1: Oh. Wow.
6: What's the situation? I don't know what you're talking about.
1: Okay, I guess I'm going to have to be the one to tell you. You won the cruise.
6: Really?
1: Yeah.
6: I won the cruise?
1: You did. Congratulations. You won the 10-day Caribbean cruise. That's so awesome.
6: Oh, my God. That's... Wow.
1: Yeah.
6: That's amazing. Oh, my God.
1: I know. So, here's the deal. Even though it is a 10-day cruise, it's going to last for about 2 months.
2: Oh.
1: Okay?
6: Wait, what?
1: Yeah, it's a deal that we got through the wholesaler. So... the first night, you will be on the cruise. Mm. I know that for sure.
6: Okay, I don't understand.
1: Well, then, so for the next 6 days, you'll be left on one of the islands for you to enjoy and fend for yourself. Does that make sense?
6: No, I'm sorry. You said to fend for myself?
1: Yeah, fend for yourself on the island. And then at the end of that week, they'll come back and they'll pick you up with a different boat. And you'll be on that cruise for a day and a half, it looks like. And they're going to drop you off on whatever the next island is. Possibly Cuba? I don't have the full itinerary in front of me.
6: I'm sorry. You're saying that I'm doing like one-day cruises, getting dropped on an island for like days and days, and then being picked up from another boat and then being dropped? And
1: In total, it will be a 10-day cruise. That's what was in the promotional materials. And we asked a lawyer, and we're good on our end there. So there's no way to change that.
6: That sounds like a reality show. Like, I don't...
1: Well, that's a fun way to think about it.
6: No.
1: And speaking of, actually, have you seen the show Survivor?
6: Yes.
1: Okay, good. Well, you may want to rewatch season 32. That's the one where they have issues creating their own shelter, because you're probably going to have to do that. I'm a big fan of the show, by the way. You're welcome for the free advice.
6: I'm sorry. All due respect, but I did not sign up to be on like some Survivor experiment thing.
1: Here's something fun that you might like. Apparently on the third leg, it's going to be a smaller boat and you may get to take the wheel. It's kind of cool.
6: Are you kidding me?
1: Well, actually, you will have to take the wheel. All passengers are going to have to captain the vessel since there is no captain on that.
6: What?
1: On that one only.
6: No. I don't.
1: Okay.
6: That's that's dangerous, and that sounds incredibly shady.
1: So you don't want to do anything with this? Do you just want your kids to go? Is that what you're saying?
6: No.
1: Because we can't make that happen. I just have to adjust some paperwork.
6: No. I don't want anyone in my family to go on this shady cruise.
1: Wow.
6: I'm going to have a talk with the principal because whatever company you guys are using is not appropriate for families.
1: Okay, your reaction is baffling to me. Not a lot of people want to turn down free prizes. What if I did this? What if we threw in one free mixed drink? It's going to be in a canoe, but the drink will be free.
6: Are you kidding me?
1: No, seriously. I think I can hook that up if the wholesaler agrees.
6: This went to a 10-day Caribbean luxury cruise to a mixed drink on a A canoe? A canoe.
1: Okay, but your friend Nicole said you would love it, so...
6: Nicole.
1: Now I'm not sure what to believe.
6: You told Nicole all these things
1: about this? She told us when she asked us to do this prank call on you. Because you're on the radio right now on a show called Brooke and Jeffrey in the Morning.
6: Oh, my God. Oh,
1: my God. Yeah. I'm sorry. It's all a joke. Nicole said that you both put entries into your school raffle, and it was a huge long shot that either of you would win.
6: Oh,
1: but you're probably glad you didn't win now.
6: Holy sh**. You had me. The canoe in the middle of the ocean.
1: You need to hydrate so that your arms have energy to row.
6: Oh, my God.
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19: Overcast skies today with a chance of thunderstorms. Daytime highs approaching 84. Winds out of the west, 8 to 15 miles an hour. Lows around 66. Tonight, partly cloudy skies. I'm staff meteorologist Derek Height.
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21: What? 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
22: What?
23: My dad is going to be so disappointed.
1: It's Brooke and Jeffrey in the morning. Your dad, along with one grandmother, is PO'd today.
23: Uh-oh.
1: Not surprising. Her name is Karen. She's 68 years old. Mm-hmm. And she was looking to buy dentures for under what? $25.
23: This is not where we want to save our money.
22: No.
23: There's got to be a better place.
1: Well, she was doing it because...
23: You know,
1: actually, I'm not going to go in the back.

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1: This is the one. I'm begging our audience to go to our Insta stories because you have to see it. 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
2: I want to be nice here.
1: Here we go.
3: Three, two, one.
1: Jeez.
4: Oh, no.
5: It's like a derailed train.
1: Brooke, how would you describe these teeth?
6: Are they in backwards? No, I'm just kidding.
2: I hate you.
1: What? Describe them.
2: Well, they're all coming out of her mouth.
6: Yeah.
2: And they don't sit together right. So there's a big gap between them.
6: Yeah.
2: They're shockingly all the same size, which is a problem for teeth because you need teeth to be different sizes.
1: Yeah. Karen felt the same way. She said they look like cheap white gummy bears that you can't even fit entirely in your mouth.
6: Hey, she shouldn't complain. She got a bunch of extra teeth on the top row.
1: Yeah.
6: I should see a bunch sticking out.
1: Even more than she paid for it. Not surprisingly, the seller offered no refunds, which is why Karen is now making the rounds, telling people, beware of the Facebook market. Or as Karen would say, beware of the Facebook market.
2: She would go fund me for new teeth.
1: Nope. And even if she did, she'd probably get scammed out of it anyway.
6: We'll give you a refund. What's your credit card number?
1: Yeah, that's what's happening on Facebook Marketplace. Laser stories coming up right after this.
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2: It's the radio segment that's saving the lives of people with sensitive ears with the new silent smoke detector. Where instead of loud, aggressive beeping noises, one gently whispers, "Hey, it's getting kind of smoky in here."
3: Uh-oh.
4: That'd be nicer when I cook.
2: Yeah.
3: Okay, no. Alexa's not very safe.
1: I don't want to wake you up, but...
2: Because fire is stressful enough.
1: Oh, wow.
2: Get yours today with Laser Stories, the segment where we read weird news stories around the globe just like everyone else does, except we've got a laser. Those other flame shamers just don't.
5: There's a snooze button on it.
2: This first laser story is out of California. A 53-year-old woman named Antoinetta Sanchez walked into a local In-N-Out restaurant and started threatening workers with a large wooden stick.
6: Oh. Ain't nobody got time for that.
5: Come on, man. Don't ruin In-N-Out.
3: What a weapon.
2: Yeah.
3: Any stick?
5: Big stick.
2: It was just a big, like, wooden one.
3: Okay.
2: Unclear why she was doing it. Mm-hmm. One witness said she was angry about an order that was taking too long, but another described her as a high-level tweaker.
7: Calm down.
3: Okay.
5: Well, high-level, that's still a compliment.
2: Yeah, it's nice of them to say. Anyway, that's when a 20-year-old college student named Luca Opperman saw the chaos from his car at the drive-thru window and took action.
8: Oh, you can do it!
5: Whoa.
3: It's just a stick, man. She's not going to do that much damage.
2: Well, according to a witness, Luca jumped through the window Spider-Man, grabbed a spatula, and confronted the lady.
3: So now we're wood stick versus spatula?
2: But here's the thing. Luca is agile. Because he's a former gymnast, rugby player, and parkour teacher who now does freestyle trampolining.
3: He's flexy.
9: Yeah.
2: Yeah, so when the woman turned her back on him, that's when he rushed her and then pulled off a shoulder drop maneuver to take her down.
6: Kapoya! Kapoya!
3: Luke had been training his whole life for that woman.
2: No injuries were reported, and Antoinetta was booked on suspicion of felony vandalism and brandishing a weapon.
5: I wonder if he, like, parkour backflipped off the counter or something after.
3: Yeah, but I bet the cops are just like, this is going to be a pain in the ass to check this long wooden stick into, you know.
5: Evidence?
3: Yeah. How are we going to get in the car?
2: In a comment on social media, Luca said, "I'm not the proudest of this, but I had to defend the employees somehow.
5: Yeah.
2: They make their animal-style fries so good, they're worth fighting for."
3: I love that. Yeah. Luca's like, "I'm not proud of that, but who else wants an interview?"
5: Yeah.
3: Who else wants to talk to me about what I did?
2: It's good.
5: Can I get a free double-double or something? Like...
2: Let's go to your next laser story out of, again, hooray, hooray for the TSA.
3: Oh, yay!
2: If you're a boomer or a Gen Xer, you may remember way back when non-travelers were allowed to walk their loved ones to the gate at the airport.
3: Way back. Just any time before, what was that, 2001?
5: Yeah.
2: Mm-hmm. Well, those days might actually be coming back thanks to a new program called TSA Gateside.
5: Yay!
2: It's a pilot program. Ironically named, allowing approved non-ticketed visitors to pass through security at 13 approved U.S. airports, including Dallas, Detroit, L.A., Salt Lake, San Diego, and Las Vegas, just to name a few of them. Mm-hmm. And the non-ticketed visitors who are approved for the program still have to go through regular screening, and they must apply for a gateside pass 3 days ahead of time.
5: Yeah, okay. If you have TSA pre-check right now, you're already a known traveler, you're qualified. You can go do this.
3: I could see this being helpful for, like, parents if, like, kids are flying for their first time or grandparents. But other than that, it's just going to be really annoying.
9: Yeah, I don't want to sit with my friend if their flight's delayed.
3: No.
5: I was excited because I can go eat at the Chili's in the airport now.
3: Oh.
2: Yeah,
3: well, or you're going to have some needy boyfriend or girlfriend just follow you wherever you go all the way to the gate.
2: Or your family just sweetly walking you and saying goodbye. That could also be a nice...
5: last thing Brooks want
3: to
5: see
3: you do that at the car. You don't need to go through all of this, like the TSA line and stuff. Like, now we're just prolonging
2: screw
3: the inevitable.
2: Do it at the house and put them in a taxi.
3: Yes. Thank you.
5: Now they can help you with your luggage, bro. Come on, put the kids
3: I don't need
5: to
3: help with my luggage.
2: Well, if you're worried about this making lines at the TSA longer, they say availability can be restricted during particularly busy periods like around holiday travel.
5: Yeah, that would be annoying.
2: So they won't let them do it around then.
5: Like Christmas travel?
2: TSA says the program is designed to make airport visits easier on families, but skeptics say it's just another way to charge people and get them in the airport so they can pay more money for stuff like dining and shopping.
5: I mean, that
3: that's
5: is
3: it. The new malls of America are the
5: really
3: airports.
5: Are. Yeah.
2: There you go. This next laser story is out of the Cone Zone. Iconic rapper Snoop Dogg wants you to work for him for $10,000 a month.
3: Whoa.
2: And all your job will be is tasting ice cream.
3: I am so qualified for this.
9: You really are.
2: Because Snoop's family-owned ice cream company called Dr. Bombay launched in 2023. It's been quietly gaining momentum. And right now, the line features several different flavors, including baked blueberry muffin. It's peanut butter jelly time.
3: Oh, I get it baked.
2: Strawberry cream dream, tropical sherbet swizzle dizzle, and Long Beach fruit cart.
4: Creamy.
2: So, yes, Snoop is offering to pay one lucky person a $10,000 monthly salary to become Dr. Bombay's full-time international ice cream taster. And the application for it's pretty simple. Snoop wants to know, how much ice cream do you eat per week? And then you need to write a sample social post about a flavor combo that you're obsessed with right now.
4: Tasty.
3: It's like a social media hype man for their ice cream.
9: Yeah.
2: They are accepting applications from anywhere in the world, and we've put the link to the application up on our Insta stories. Ooh. If you're interested, you can find it at Brooke and Jeffrey.
5: Get that ice cream. Diabetics? Oh. One bite, I'm like, all right, I'm done with this one.
3: Maybe it's like wine you can taste and spit out.
5: There you go. Oh, it dissolved on my tongue.
3: That's what I do, too. I accidentally drank it. Dang it.
2: Let's go to your final laser story out of fast food headquarters.
3: Ooh.
2: A new analysis looked into more than 1,600 drive-through visits across 10 major fast food chains.
3: Dang.
2: They've crunched the numbers on the places with the best and worst odds of getting orders right.
7: You are about to lose your job.
5: This is interesting.
2: Overall, 11% of drive-through orders come back wrong, which isn't really that surprising.
3: That's not that many, though. 11%, yeah.
2: Taco Bell is the worst, botching 15% of all orders.
3: But everything kind of tastes the same, so it's fine, right?
5: Yeah.
3: It's just in a different form.
5: It's only when they forget my fire sauce. Then I'm like, well, this is awful.
3: God, they used to give you handfuls of that
5: stuff.
3: They're so stingy now.
5: Totally.
2: Wendy's and Dunkin' are the runners-up, both messing up 13% of the time.
3: Ooh.
2: Burger King and Raising Cane's are next with 12% incorrect orders. And look at that. Chick-fil-A and McDonald's are both the best, only messing up 7% of orders.
3: Hey, that's
5: there you
3: pretty
5: go.
3: Good.
5: All right.
2: As for the riskiest bet in fast food,
5: here we go.
2: Asking for no ice. It was the single most cited failure in the entire study, with that order being messed up 28% of the time.
3: That is exactly right, Jose.
5: Yeah,
3: I worked at
5: so
3: a drive-thru, and you just are just doing it at the same time as being on the headphones.
5: Yeah.
3: Like, you're not thinking.
5: So you'll remember the no ice while you're putting the ice in the cup. Okay, no ice, no ice.
3: Yeah.
5: Oh, dang it.
3: Well, my hands did it. Not my brain.
2: Speaking of ice, this guy is ice cold.
3: Oh, ice in his veins.
2: I can't hear you.
3: What?
2: What's cooler than being cool? Ice cold.
3: Oh,
2: okay. That's right, Alexis. Say it proudly.
3: The outcast.
9: Got it.
2: That sound means.
5: You look so cool now, Alexis.
2: Laser stories has come to an end for the day. Trends just keep coming back.
3: Yeah, that's all I'm saying.
2: Yeah. Everything is cyclical, and we're going to be doing this segment again, same time on Friday.
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1: You're a tough one, Mrs. Brooke.

0: You know, life is a highway, and Shakar is driving down it literally because he's our favorite Uber driver. Back again for more punishment because his all-time record is something like 1 in 13 million. But he's not giving up, sticking to his dreams, trying to double his victories against Brooke. Shakar, how are you going to get it done today?
1: Yes.
2: Did you say yes?
0: I said how, but yes is a good strategy. I like that.
1: I heard you say, will I?
0: I know you will, but I'm wondering.
2: I wish this whole game was yes or no answers.
3: Ooh.
2: It would make it way easier.
1: 50-50.
4: I felt like that was a yes or no question, and he still got that wrong.
0: I think it's all good vibes from here on out, Shakar. Brooke's going to leave the studio so we can get to the game. You got 30 seconds to answer as many questions as possible. If you don't know when you can say pass, but you have to beat her outright if you want to win. Are you ready?
1: Yes.
0: Good luck, my man. Your time starts now. Arthur Ashe was the first black man to win a major championship in what sport?
1: Baseball.
0: What is Porky Pig's famous catchphrase?
1: That's all, folks.
0: In which Olympic sport do you need brooms and brushes? Before lipstick, women in the Renaissance period would rub what fruit on their mouths? Raspberries, blueberries, or lemon?
1: Raspberries.
0: In a game of Yahtzee, how many dice are used to play it?
1: Three.
0: Got our answers in. Good job, Shakar. Brooke is coming back in the studio. And the last time we spoke to Shakar, you might remember he was planning a trip to Disneyland.
2: Oh, yeah.
0: And now you're back, Shakar. So give us one highlight and one big surprise from your trip.
1: Highlight, Kiana's Bayou was the last ride I did.
2: Oh, is it cool?
1: Got super wet.
4: Super wet, yeah.
2: Super wet. Okay.
4: It really gets you now. I feel like they
2: even more than Splash Mountain?
4: Yeah.
0: Okay. And sorry, getting wet, that was the highlight?
4: Yeah.
1: That was a highlight. I think the best thing I did was I got a lightsaber for my son.
2: A lightsaber.
4: Did he choose the dark side or is he a Jedi?
1: He actually got both. It's Anakin's lightsaber.
4: You can't do that.
0: Wow.
4: Can't, no, don't laugh and
2: it's
4: accept
2: like the double,
4: that.
2: You know.
4: You got to go back to Disney and return one. I'm sorry.
2: Dude, I think you need to take out another job for buying one of those things. I saw how expensive they were, and I was like, no, kids,
4: that
2: not going to happen. Go get a churro.
1: It was an exclusive to Disneyland only.
4: Kids are playing with their churros like their lightsabers.
2: Yeah.
4: Ew.
2: Yeah.
0: Right. Well, it sounds like you need this win more than ever. So let's go to Brooke. Brooke, are you ready?
2: Yes.
0: Your time starts now. Arthur Ashe was the first black man to win a major championship in what sport?
2: Running.
0: What is Porky Pig's famous catchphrase?
2: That's all, folks.
0: In which Olympic sport do you need brooms and brushes?
2: Curling.
0: Before lipstick, women in the Renaissance period would rub what fruit on their mouths? Raspberries, blueberries, or lemons?
2: Blueberries.
0: In a game of Yahtzee, how many dice are used to play it?
2: Nine.
0: Why did you at the game of Yahtzee?
2: I don't know. I was just thinking about all those dice.
0: Oh.
2: Just overwhelmed by how many.
0: Well, let's not overwhelm you anymore. We're going to go right to the scoreboard to see how you did with Jose.
5: I'm all jacked up on Mountain Dew.
0: Bolaños.
4: Shakar, you got one correct today, my man.
1: Okay.
4: But Brooke did get the same amount of questions in as you, so it's an even game.
2: And?
4: Shakar got one. Brooke, two.
2: Hey!
4: Barely win.
2: Not something to brag about, but I'll take the dub.
0: Sorry about that, Shakar. Let's go over the answers for everybody. Arthur Ashe was the first black man to win a major championship in the sport of tennis. He won the 1968 U.S. Open on this day, and now they've named the court after him.
2: I know nothing
0: Arthur Ashe Stadium.
2: I'm a tennis idiot.
0: Porky Pig's famous catchphrase is, that's all, folks.
4: Correct.
0: The Olympic sport where you need brooms and brushes would be curling.
4: Good job.
0: The ice one where you have to scrub the heavy stone into the target.
1: Yeah, I was stuck on that.
0: But I knew, I could hear just from the way that you reacted that you knew what it was.
4: Yeah,
0: even if you didn't give the right answer. So I appreciate that, Shakar. And before lipstick, women in the Renaissance would rub lemons onto their mouths because the acidity would turn their lips more red and swollen naturally.
4: So like plumps them up a little bit.
2: See, like a natural lip plumper.
4: Yeah.
2: You know, us ladies love a slight allergic reaction to something. You know, all in the name of beauty.
0: And the game of Yahtzee, you play it using five dice.
2: Oh, feels like more.
0: It sure does. Now, Shakar, I'm sorry it wasn't enough to beat Brooke today, but just for playing, you do get some Brooke and Jeffrey swag.
4: Yeah.
1: Yay, that's good.
2: All right, Shakar, you just keep calling back, my man.
1: Always.
2: Okay.
0: And Brooke needs this ego boost every now and then.
2: I just need, sometimes I need a gimme.
0: Anyway, always fun having you on the show. Come back and do it again soon. It's Brooke and Jeffrey in the morning.
3: Kick back. You're on the coast. 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
0: There's some things in life that you're just better off never seeing.
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4: Oh yeah.
0: Or what's hidden at the bottom of the Chuck E. Cheese ball pit.
4: Oh no, I never even thought of that.
2: Chuck E. doesn't even want to see it. Yeah.
0: Or what's buzzing in your mom's nightstand.
2: Oh.
4: Mom, wow. Where's your phone?
2: You know what?
4: Oh, it's in your hand.
2: Yeah. That's it. Oh, it's a back massager.
0: And today we've got some listeners who stumbled across something they wish they never saw.
4: Uh-oh.
0: Their partner hooking up with somebody else.
4: Ooh. Oh, no.
2: Nightstand's looking better now, isn't it?
0: Yeah. Best way to scrub that memory is to come on the show and tell us how it happened in a brand new Busted. It's coming up.
2: Oh, God.
0: Brooke's desk drawer. Oh my God.
2: Wow. Sorry.
4: Not
2: actually sorry.
0: Those are like D cell batteries in that. Jeez.
2: Could you hurry this up?
0: Okay.
4: Is it plugged into the wall?
0: I know. We need to fix that. And then we'll come back.
2: It's actually gas powered.
0: Jeez. We're going to do the segment at 9:10.
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1: Brooke and Jeffrey in the morning.
2: Sneaky husbands.
1: Two-timing wives.
2: Bad boyfriends.
1: And even worse, girlfriends.
2: They thought they could get away with it.
1: But now, they're about to get busted.
3: It's obvious Hollywood has been pro-cheating forever.
4: Oh, yeah.
5: Well, I mean, all the celebrities do it, I guess.
3: That's true. Yeah. But even in the movies, Rose cheats on her fiancé in Titanic.
5: But you don't feel bad because the guy's such a jerk.
4: Yeah, that's true.
3: Allie cheats on her fiancé in The Notebook. Even Princess Fiona leaves her fiancé Farquaad at the altar in order to get with a swamp ogre.
5: And you're like, still, better choice, girl.
3: I guess if the soundtrack is sweet enough, adultery is just good character development, isn't it? Well, not on this segment. Busted, where we spit in the face of Hollywood love stories and unearth the ugly truth as listeners tell us the twisted ways they caught their exes going full Mr. Big on their Carrie Bradshaws. Okay. And we've got a few listeners ready to share their stories, starting with Bree. Tell us how you busted your significant other.
6: Okay, so my ex used to Uber everywhere. It was like his thing. He hated driving. His car was kind of a piece of crap, whatever.
5: Yeah, he's Jose. Jose Ubers all over the place, except the car being a piece of crap. He has a really nice car.
3: Who likes guys that are being responsible? Yeah. Disgusting. Keep going.
6: Okay, so one day he's like leaving my house and he's getting in his Uber. And he already said where he was going. And so I was like, oh, that's kind of like by where my friend lives. So I ran outside. I like just real quick hop in like, hey, would you mind dropping me off?
5: Yeah.
3: Oh, okay.
6: And it's a female driver, but she like didn't say anything. She just started driving. And
5: sounds like the perfect Uber driver to me.
3: Yeah. I know. No conversation requested.
6: It just felt weird. And so then I'm just looking or whatever, and it's like there's no Uber app. Like, she doesn't have her phone up. Oh. And there's, like, no Uber sticker, right, or anything.
4: What?
6: So I was like, something is wrong. And so then I noticed there's my boyfriend's favorite sweatshirt on her passenger seat.
5: What?
6: And so it turned out that's his other girlfriend. She had been driving him everywhere because they shared the car because they bought it together.
3: Wait, you're saying Uber has an other girlfriend feature on their app now? That's so cool.
6: I guess.
4: Did she know she was driving him to other girls' houses?
5: I'm just imagining how weird it is that he's sitting in the back seat while she's driving in the front.
3: Well, he has to make it look believable when he's leaving the house.
5: I see.
3: And then he climbs up front.
5: Yeah. So she was cool with that.
6: No, it was super weird.
5: Okay.
4: Wow. So,
3: did you make it to your friend's house?
5: Yeah.
6: I did, and then it all kind of, went from there.
3: Yeah, I can see that. Oh, sorry about that, Bree. Let's keep going. We're moving to Tanner here. Tell us how you busted your significant other.
7: My girlfriend said she had gotten really into genealogy.
5: I'm sorry. I was laughing at the way he said, my girlfriend.
3: Okay. She got into genealogy?
5: Yeah.
7: Yeah, like hardcore.
3: Okay.
7: She was spending hours upon hours researching her family tree.
5: It is fascinating once you start to get into it. You're like, oh, man, really?
4: I'm glad you said that, by the way. I thought we were talking about jeans. I was like, denim.
3: No, we're really into genealogy.
5: Yeah, but that would be a cute denim brand.
3: Yeah.
4: Anyway, sorry.
3: All right.
4: End of ancestry.
7: Yeah. So she showed me that she had found a long lost cousin and told me she wanted to get to know him and spend more time with him and all of that.
3: I've heard that happening. People reach out from like across the ocean and they're like, hey, I think we have a distant relative.
5: Or I'm a secret love child of your old uncle.
3: Oh.
5: That's just our family, but whatever.
3: Even better. Okay. So what did you say?
7: Well, I mean, of course I was supportive, but it wasn't until the family reunion that I got to actually see them in person. Yeah. And they were being kind of flirty.
3: Oh.
5: Oh, no.
3: Well, again, just like Brooke's family.
5: That has to be in your head, man. Like,
3: it is weird.
7: Yeah, and I started asking like the other family members about him, and everybody said they didn't know him, had no idea who he was.
4: Wait, what?
7: Then that's when my girlfriend finally admitted that he wasn't her cousin at all. He was a guy she met at the gym and was into cousin role play.
4: Oh, it's a role play, guys.
3: Yeah,
4: it's not real.
3: Yeah, it is kind of hot, but still gross. Gross, dude.
4: Brooke's putting on her best acting job right
3: yeah.
4: now.
3: Yeah.
4: It's very so convincing. Disturbing.
3: I know. No, we kind of.
5: Gross. I don't know why that's worse than actually just hooking up with your cousin.
3: No, we all wanted it to be the cousin. Dang, dude. Either way, yuck. Okay, we got time for one more, real quick. Let's go to Amber. Tell us how you busted your significant other.
8: I was renting a house with this guy.
5: Oh. Oh wait, and he was your boyfriend, or it was just a roommate?
8: No, my boyfriend.
5: Okay.
3: Okay. But now he's just this guy.
5: Yeah.
8: He's a guy.
5: Good. Got it.
3: Okay.
8: We kept getting our neighbor's mail from just down the street.
5: Mm-hmm.
8: My boyfriend would always go walk it over. It was just a couple doors down, and he'd give it to them.
3: Well, that's nice of him.
5: That seems all super innocent.
3: Yeah.
8: Yeah, I thought so. He told me it was a sweet old couple.
3: Okay.
8: But one day he wasn't home, and a package was misdelivered to us. So, of course, I walked it down to drop it off, and I saw it in the window, my boyfriend and the neighbor hooking up.
5: Oh!
4: Oh, no!
5: Wait, with the elderly couple?
8: No, it wasn't an elderly couple. It was a really hot, young, beautiful woman.
3: Oh, even man. Worse.
5: I was going to be excited for grandma and grandpa.
3: Yeah. I know. That's why she still got it.
5: Yeah.
3: Oh.
4: If it was grandma and grandma, I'd be like, I think that's mouth-to-mouth resuscitation.
3: Yeah. A young hot girl?
5: What'd you do?
8: Of course, we broke up.
3: Okay.
8: And then he moved in with her.
5: Oh.
4: Way on the same.
5: Please tell me you also left that house. Yeah. You guys just live in two doors down.
8: I don't live there now, but it took a while. And... Oh. He did live down the street from me. I did continue to get those packages misdelivered to my house, and I did walk them over.
5: That's the only time package theft is okay.
3: Yeah, yeah. That's what a fireplace is for.
4: Yeah. Oh, can't get into the street. You didn't touch it.
3: Oh, Amber. Well, thank you for sharing.
4: Wow.
3: And text in to 78592. If you have a funny story about how you caught your ex cheating, you could be on the next edition of Busted. We got your phone tap coming up right after this.
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1: It's almost time for your prank phone call. It's Brooke and Jeffrey in the morning. And I'm sorry to tell you this, but you're going to have to listen to Brooke attempt to flirt with a guy.
2: Oh, no.
1: I know.
3: You mean take notes, no. 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Because you're all about to get a lesson and how it's done.
1: Oh, God. But so then if you don't lose your breakfast, does get better because the guy has no idea what Brooke is planning for their upcoming first date.
3: And it's hot.
1: Which it was all set up by his roommate. You're going to hear as Brooke cranks the awkwardness up to 11.
4: Don't I have a feeling crank. 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
5: Hello?
3: Hi, is this Troy?
5: Yeah, who's this?
3: Hey, Troy, this is Bianca. Your friend Ethan told me to reach out.
5: Hey. How's it going?
3: Well, pretty good now that I'm talking to you.
5: Oh, wow.
3: We should hang out sometime. That's what your roommate thinks.
5: Sure, yeah. I'm down. You want to, like, meet up for dinner or something?
3: Dinner's so, you know, ugh. We should do something that makes me hot and wild. Like bar trivia.
5: Yeah. That sounds fun, actually. Yeah.
3: Oh my gosh. You don't know how you saying yes makes me feel.
5: Yeah, me too.
3: You're silly. Like, what are your subjects?
5: Like what I'm good at with trivia?
3: Well, I certainly don't want to know what you're bad at.
5: All right.
3: So let's role play, Daddy.
5: Right now?
3: Obviously. I just want to see how much knowledge is stashed in that sexy brain of yours.
5: Okay.
3: Who famously got a patent for a refrigerator with no moving parts with his co-inventor, Leo Szilard.
5: What? Why would I know that? I have no idea.
3: Oh, come on. Yes, you do. I said Leo Szilard.
5: Yeah, I don't know who that is. Leo Szilard. Sounds like a band name.
3: I like how you're playing dumb for me. Dumb guys are hot.
5: Wait, what?
3: Not as hot as the correct answer, which was obviously Albert Einstein.
5: Wow, I didn't know... I mean, I don't think of refrigerators when I think of Albert Einstein.
3: Let's just do the next question, and this time, it'll be super easy.
5: I mean, you're going to ask me more questions? I thought, like, pub trivia was just supposed to be, like, a fun thing.
3: Okay, that's what losers say.
5: Wow.
3: So let's not do that. Let's just go to the next question.
5: How many questions Sure.
3: Which ancient ruler had a favorite war elephant named Cirrus with just one giant tusk?
5: I don't know, Cleopatra.
3: Okay, I tried to hold my laugh in, and now I just have to clean my shorts.
5: Are you kidding me?
3: It's Hannibal from the Second Punic War.
5: Look, I'm sorry, I don't know some ancient ruler. Like, most people wouldn't know that. These questions are hard.
3: Oh, hard? Like the second hardest substance on the moon right now, which is ilmenite, a rare titanium iron oxide?
5: Oh my God.
3: I'm sorry. You want to go out with me, right?
5: You know what?
3: And if you don't know the second hardest substance on the moon, then you can at least tell me the third hardest substance on Uranus.
5: I have no idea. There's no way that's a real question.
3: Come on. Seriously?
5: Yeah. Yes, seriously. Look, I didn't know you were going to be like this. I don't know what you're trying to do. Make me feel stupid.
3: I am.
5: But actually, I'm going to say I'm not into this. There's no way we're meeting up. I wouldn't be caught dead on a date with you.
3: Why would you be dead on a date? That's not even a trivia question.
5: Honestly, you're making my ex-girlfriend look like a walk in the park. You know how hard that is to do?
3: Do you know how hard it is for me to pretend to flirt while doing this prank call on you?
5: What is wrong with you? Are you insane or crazy?
3: No, I'm just doing my job because your roommate Ethan wanted us to do a prank phone call on you.
5: What are you talking about?
3: This is actually Brooke from the radio show Brooke and Jeffrey in the Morning. We're doing a phone tap on you. That took you a long time to get.
5: Oh, my God. No. I thought he doesn't know me at all. Why is he setting me up with someone so Oh my God.
3: Someone so smart.
5: Wow, you're very good at this.
3: Is that it? Like, you just couldn't handle how smart I was? Or was it just you're that dumb?
5: Wow, yeah, you're real smart. You're a real Alberta Einstein.
3: Oh, now you know him. Okay.
5: Yeah, now I know him.
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21: Overcast skies today with a chance for storms. High of 84, westerly winds 8 to 15 miles an hour. Mainly cloudy skies tonight. Lows level off around 66. I'm staff meteorologist Derek Height.
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22: 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Chill, you're on the coast. Breathe, you're on the coast.
1: Whenever people describe the dating apps, they always use the same words. Nightmare.
3: Yeah.
1: Hellscape. Festering cesspool of human despair.
4: Oh, yeah. Wow. That's it's... for the paying for the premium service.
3: Yeah. Pretty sure that's their slogan.
4: Yeah.
1: That's why one of our listeners decided to try a brand new way to meet single men, IRL, one that we'd never heard of before. Mm-hmm. And soon she found herself sitting in a dark room full of eligible bachelors.
3: Hey.
1: But even she was surprised by the one that she actually connected with. You're going to hear all about it during a brand new second date update.
4: Yeah.
1: Right after this.
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1: Sometimes the best things in life come from total failure.
2: Oh, yeah.
3: That's actually a pretty big statement.
1: Just look at us. Yeah. Brooke and Jeffrey in the morning.
3: That's not what I was saying.
4: That's accurate.
1: Yeah. I mean, Brooke went to school to become a serious journalist.
3: That's
1: and
3: right.
1: Now, yikes.
5: Yeah. Obviously gave up on that dream a long time ago.
1: And it only gets sadder as you go around this room. So we're not going to do that.
3: Yeah, stop there.
1: We're just going to go right to our listener, Gabby, who says she attended a unique type of singles event that didn't quite end in success. Which makes me wonder, why is she on the phone with us then?
5: Yeah.
1: Let's find out. Gabby, welcome to the show.
6: Hey guys, how you doing?
5: You're talking to a room full of failures, so we're great.
1: I hope you're ready to go down with the ship. Tell us what the story is with this failed date event that you went to. What was this?
6: Okay,

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1: Theater match night?
2: What does that mean?
3: Oh, that sounds like a disaster. Yeah, tell us about it.
4: I think it sounds cool.
1: It's billed as an event for singles who like movies and want to meet other people who enjoy going to see things in the theaters.
2: Yeah, but
4: movie buffs.
2: How do you meet people during a movie? You're not supposed to talk.
5: Good especially point. Around like movie buffs who are like watching.
1: Well, like theoretically you would go to something like that and then there would be like a mixer or like an icebreaker or something.
4: Yeah.
1: But that wasn't how it was at all. It was exactly what you're afraid of.
3: Oh.
2: Y'all just went into a dark theater and sat by yourselves.
1: Yeah.
3: Didn't speak to each other.
2: The theater is really trying to get new customers.
1: But it also, like, it had the population diversity of Alaska. It was, like, 75% men.
2: Okay. Yeah. That was a really
4: about
2: accurate...
4: 75% moose, she was going to say.
2: Accurate description.
4: Yeah.
3: Yikes, men. Oh, God. I'm
4: okay,
3: so sorry.
4: The ratio was off.
2: That's good odds for you, then.
4: Yeah. Oh, that's a good point.
3: That's true.
1: Yeah, but it was so weird. Everyone just kind of stayed in their seat, and I paid $16.99 to look at strangers and have them look back at me.
4: And the guys are like, where are all the chicks at? Are they supposed to just come and sit on it?
2: I don't think that's how these guys are talking.
4: Yeah,
5: discount movie price.
2: Yeah.
4: I'm a girl man.
2: I want you to think about a room full of our technical director, Ashton.
3: Okay.
4: Because he is a huge movie buff. That's right.
2: Yeah.
3: And he is an absolute treasure, by the
4: way.
3: Yes,
4: he is.
3: So let's not disparage Ashton. But so if you didn't get to talk to any of these people, what are you doing with the second date update?
1: Okay, so as the credits started rolling, people stood up and looked around and then just started walking out.
4: Lights finally turn on? Like,
3: well, if there's no other like events planned for it other than to watch a movie, like what are you supposed to do?
2: I mean, probably everyone in that theater is feeling the same as you.
3: Yeah.
1: I guess so. I feel like that. I would imagine the men were disappointed in the female turnout. I stayed, I watched the credits, and then there was a guy that was there to like clean the theater, and he started chatting with me and asking how the event was, and I told him the truth that it sucked.
2: I can't believe that the guy cleaning the theater is the only man who approached you.
4: Yeah,
2: I'm like,
4: game.
2: 75% men and they don't go talk to any of the women.
1: It was very weird, but he was very sweet, and he said he was sorry, and he flirted back and told me that I didn't need the event anyway because I was too pretty. And he asked me out to drinks.
3: He's like, wow, there's some unfinished drinks right over here.
4: You want the blue slushy or you want a soda?
2: No, put them together. Make a full one again.
4: Yeah, I can do that because I work here.
3: What a charmer.
2: I'm sorry. We are... Yes.
3: Sorry. Again, you're talking to failures, so we're speaking out of a place of total bitterness here.
2: How are drinks? Did you go?
1: We did, but we started at the movie theater. So we met back at the movie theater. We watched a movie together, and then we went.
2: Hold on. Is this a different day?
1: Yeah, different day.
4: Okay. That's exhausting.
2: Yeah.
4: I was like, what? Just got through the 2-hour movie.
2: Okay. All right.
1: No. I thought it was sweet. Like, he knew I was there because I wanted to meet more people who liked movies.
2: So it made sense
1: to ask me to a movie date. And that's what I'm saying. Like, he was so cute. He was really considerate and smart.
2: Aww.
1: But now he just won't call me back.
4: That's so ironic. Like, the one guy who wasn't there for a dating event, you naturally met someone.
5: Have you been back to the theater since?
1: No, but I've been thinking about stopping by, but I don't want to be weird.
2: Yes.
3: Did you get the feeling that maybe he had some, like, player vibes?
2: What?
3: I mean, movie ushers do have a reputation.
4: Yeah.
5: The high schoolers?
3: Yeah.
4: Players.
3: I mean, they get all the girls in the back row.
2: I'm sure he's just sweeping up after every singles event at this place. Just waiting for the lone women still sitting in the theater while the credits roll.
3: He seemed to know his way around this time.
4: Or it's an undercover boss situation, and this guy owns the theater.
3: Oh, it could be.
4: You know?
3: I don't know. I mean, these are all some of the questions we should probably...
2: I don't think so.
3: Well...
5: We don't need to ask if he's a player.
3: All right. We'll come up with some better questions when we call him. Did we get his name, by the way?
4: I don't even remember.
1: His name was Noah.
2: Noah.
4: That's a player.
3: Like the Notebook. Mm.

0: Oh, yeah.
1: Noah is like the most common male name right now.
2: Yep, most common player. We'll find out when we come back and do your second date update right after this. Hold on.
3: Relax. You're on the coast. Lake life. 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
23: Overcast skies today with a chance for storms. High of 84, westerly winds 8 to 15 miles an hour. Mainly cloudy skies tonight. Lows level off around 66. I'm staff meteorologist Derek Height.
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2: What happens when you can't even get the movie theater janitor to call you back?
1: Okay, oh, listen, boy. It's not just a janitor, it's an usher. They do all the things, Jeff, okay?
2: Yes. Yes. Okay.
1: Well, I'm just saying, yes. When you work in a theater, you don't just clean or you don't
26: do that's
1: one
26: a good
1: thing.
26: Point. They do everything.
1: God, I know you've never worked minimum wage in your life, Jeff, but I'm just trying to help you out here.
2: Okay, that's a fair point. When you can't get the minimum wage movie theater employee.
26: There it is. Thank you.
2: To call you back.
26: Now I mean, corrected it correctly.
2: At that point, sure, you could go on Plenty of Fish. But isn't your dad already on there?
26: Oh, my gosh.
2: That's
1: why is this whole intro?
2: I'm saying that's why Gabby has turned to us at her lowest moment in her dating lifespan to find out why a guy making probably less than minimum wage holding a broom and a scooper won't come along and scoop her up.
26: Why is discount minimum wage?
1: Dude, this guy sounded incredible. He was sweet. He was understanding. He was intelligent. Jeff, do not undersell
2: this. Careful, Gabby.
1: This
2: Brooke's going to move in on your man if we're not careful. She loves him. But I don't know. We're trying to figure out why he wouldn't be calling him back, because you're right. Gabby seemed to have a great time with him. Yeah. Maybe he's just busy and there's a ton of gummy worms stuck to the back of people's chairs. And he just can't get to all of them and reach out to you. That's what we hope, Gabby.
26: Aw.
2: Right?
27: I don't know anymore. I'm just so worried that I don't know what I could have done to make him not want to hear from me.
26: Yeah, you guys didn't get like wasted or anything, right?
27: No,
2: well,
27: not at all.
2: That's the problem.
26: That's the problem.
2: There you go. We've answered it. But let's just call him. We'll see what state of mind he's in and if he has any answers for us. Here we go.
1: Let's maybe talk more kindly about his job, Jeff. Ooh. I'm just saying.
2: I'm just describing exactly what he does. That's all that it is. Let's call him.
28: Hello.
2: Hey, is this Noah?
28: Yeah, who's speaking?
2: Oh. My name is Jeff from a show called Brooke and Jeffrey in the Morning. Sorry, are you in a bathroom right now?
1: That's such a personal question. Well, you do not have to answer that.
2: There's an echo. If you're in the middle of business, I don't want to interrupt.
28: No, not in the bathroom.
1: Okay.
2: So sorry, Noah. We're a radio show. We're called Brooke and Jeffrey in the Morning. We're really glad that you answered the phone, by the way.
1: Thank you for that.
26: Mm-hmm. Yeah.
28: What is this about?
2: Oh, yeah.
26: Good question.
2: Let's get right to it. This is a segment we do called the Second Date Update. And it's a good thing because it means one of our listeners is trying to get a hold of you after you went out on a date with them.
1: Ooh, isn't that exciting?
28: Oh, okay. I don't know what you're talking about. What?
1: Oh, you know, her description of you, you were a lot smoother talker.
3: Huh. Yeah.
2: Remember what your advice was about being kind, Brooke?
1: I am being kind.
2: Okay, well, I don't know about that.
1: No?
2: Anyway,
1: no.
2: Noah, so listen, this is a woman that you went out with named Gabby.
28: Oh, really?
2: Yeah.
3: Really?
2: You sound so surprised.
28: I guess I thought she was nice, and I just didn't think that she was interested in me, really.
1: What?
3: Oh.
1: Oh, my God.
3: Man,
1: she
3: read
1: it
3: wrong.
1: Yeah, she had such glowing things to say about you. She described you as intelligent and different from all the other guys that she'd been meeting.
3: Yeah. And that was like a dating event that was happening there. I don't know if you knew that.
2: Yeah.
28: I was wondering what was going on, but I didn't realize that she thought any of these things.
1: Hmm.
3: Oh, really?
1: Okay. What did you think she thought?
28: I mean, I thought she was taking pity on me, to be completely honest. I mean, I work in the guy who like reached up after movies, and I thought that she just really liked watching the credits and saw me and make some conversation. And I thought I kind of like cornered her or something, and she felt weird.
2: I mean, why would you think that way if you know that she's trying to reach you right now and you're not calling her back? Like, that doesn't match up.
3: Yeah.
28: I mean, I know she's reaching out to me, but I know she's really doesn't really want to go out with me.
1: What?
3: Oh, no.
2: It's one of those fake, I want to go out with you.
4: You need more confidence.
1: Yeah.
28: I just work in a movie theater and I sweep up after people, like pick up popcorn. And she said she was like a veterinarian.
3: You do more than that. Tell him, Brooke.
1: Yeah.
3: You're an usher.
1: Here's the thing. Like, I don't think that matters to Gabby.
28: I don't know. People have said that before and then they kind of change their mind halfway through. And I just know how this is going to end. I know how that movie ends.
2: So you feel like you know that she's interested, but you don't want to pursue it because you feel like you don't deserve her?
28: Yeah, pretty much. I mean, I just think that she's going to ditch me as soon as she kind of settles in and realizes what I have to offer.
1: Noah, why don't you believe in yourself? I mean, is this the job you want for the rest of your life, or are you working towards something more? Or?
28: I mean, I do have aspirations, but I'm just like, I don't want her to think that I'm like a loser, and I know how it's going to end. I know that she's going to just ditch me eventually.
1: Oh, man. This is one of those self-fulfilling prophecies.
2: Yeah,
1: you know, you think, therefore you are.
2: Listen, Noah, look, you're right. You probably don't deserve her, but... Look, the good thing about women is they almost never choose men who actually deserve them.
3: Oh, yeah.
4: Wow.
3: That's a good point.
4: How'd you insult two people in one sentence?
2: That's the great thing, Noah. You actually do seem like you're a great guy. You're very self-deprecating. And I think you should at least hear Gabby out because she's on the phone right now listening to this conversation, waiting to talk to you.
28: What? Really?
2: Yeah.
28: I don't. This is going to be really embarrassing.
3: No.
2: You're probably right, but let's give it a go. Gabby, talk to him.
27: Wow, Noah, I'm really sorry, but I did not expect that. And I got to tell you, that's such a turnoff.
3: Oh, what? He's a good guy.
28: I just know that, like, you said you were a veterinarian, and I know that, like, you know, I'm just the guy that you saw picking up popcorn and sweeping up. And I know that it's not going to end well. I've been through this before.
1: No, that's what you think of yourself. That's not what she thinks of you. She's already said that. Like, you can't tell her how she feels.
27: Well, to be fair, I do feel that now.
1: Okay.
27: Actually.
1: Remember that self-fulfilling prophecy.
2: Yeah.
3: Some guys just know they're undateable.
1: He's not undateable. If he would have had confidence and just gone out with her again, she would have loved it.
4: She doesn't want to tell you over and over every day that being an usher is hot.
28: I mean, if you want to try to give me another chance, I think I can make it. Look, I've seen it happen badly before, but if you want to give it another shot, I would definitely go out for another date.
2: Okay, there it is.
4: There's
2: that confidence that was coming out.
1: Yeah, because that, you got to remember, your job isn't the problem. The confidence is the turnoff right now.
28: Mm-hmm. I hear you. Yeah.
1: Do you got more of it, Noah? You got more confidence?
2: Go ahead. Tell Gabby how much you love your job.
1: Ooh. Let's not concentrate on the job at this point.
2: You're more than your job.
1: About how rad you are, how good you are.
2: Yeah, you're great.
28: I mean, minus the job. I mean, I liked her a lot. I mean, I think we can make it work, but I'm a little nervous about.
4: No, you're not nervous. You're confident.
2: Nervous about how good it's gonna go.
28: I'm confident.
2: You're nervous about how madly you're gonna fall in love with each other.
28: Okay.
2: Get him. Yeah. Gabby, is any of this working?
27: You know, I really liked you. I had a great time. I think you're a great guy, but I can't foster your self-confidence, man. You got to figure that out. But you have my number. I've called you several times. If you get to a point where you feel a little bit better about yourself, give me a call. But I'm sorry.
2: I'll tell you, nothing makes you feel better about yourself, Noah, than having a radio station pay for your next date.
1: That was not a sentence.
2: That's something that builds extreme confidence. Yeah. And if you're willing to see Gabby again, we will do that for you.
28: Really?
1: Yeah. Oh,
26: there you go.
2: That sounded pretty confident.
28: Yeah. all right. I mean, I will try to work on my confidence. I've got your number, Gabby. And if you guys are footing the bill, why not?
1: I think Gabby just said that she's good for right now. I don't know if you missed that part.
2: She was kind of not very confident when she said it.
1: Though.
2: Okay. I think she's going to waffle too. So.
1: Yeah, I don't know that they're going to go out again.
2: So Gabby, he's in.
1: Uh-huh.
2: And you are open?
27: I am open at a later date.
1: Yeah.
4: Okay.
1: It's going to take maybe a year or so for him to fix his things.
2: Right.
1: But hey, now you've got motivation to be the best version of yourself and to have that confidence follow along, right, Noah? Sometimes you just got to fake it till you make it, man.
28: I knew she'd say no, to be completely honest.
26: I know, bro.
4: Listen to anything. No.
28: I said it from the beginning.
1: Yeah. Okay.
4: Yeah. Oh, yeah. My God.
2: You were right all along.
1: That was the problem.
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13: Overcast skies today with a chance for storms. High of 84, westerly winds 8 to 15 miles an hour. Mainly cloudy skies tonight. Lows level off around 66. I'm staff meteorologist Derek Height.
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12: Chance of thunderstorms this afternoon. Otherwise, cloudy skies expected. Daytime highs approaching 84. Winds out of the west, 8 to 15 miles an hour. Tonight, 66. I'm staff meteorologist Derek Height.
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1: 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The Journal of the American Medical Association found adding behavior therapy to GLP-1s nearly tripled the results. And Alex Goen Hypnosis is behavior therapy concentrated, engineered to kill cravings, food or cigarettes. 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
18: Chance of thunderstorms this afternoon. Otherwise, cloudy skies expected. Daytime highs approaching 84. Winds out of the west, 8 to 15 miles an hour. Tonight, 66. I'm staff meteorologist Derek Hite.

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16: Chance of thunderstorms this afternoon. Otherwise, cloudy skies expected. Daytime highs approaching 84. Winds out of the west, 8 to 15 miles an hour. Tonight, 66. I'm staff meteorologist Derek Height.
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19: Chance of thunderstorms
20: this afternoon.
19: Otherwise, cloudy skies expected. Daytime highs approaching 84. Winds out of the west, 8 to 15 miles an hour. Tonight, 66. I'm Staff Meteorologist Derek Height.
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0: This is the sound of a job interview with a conventional high school graduate.
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5: 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It just completely changed the way that we eat. Thank you, Alex Goen.
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10: Cloudy skies this afternoon with a chance for storms. High of 84, westerly winds 8 to 15 miles an hour. Lows level off around 67 tonight, mainly cloudy. I'm staff meteorologist Derek Height.
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1: 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Jeremiah Koch, Alec Krushar, Dana Londot, Amanda Northrup, Elena Paulson,
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17: Cloudy skies this afternoon with a chance for storms. High of 84, westerly winds 8 to 15 miles an hour. Lows level off around 67 tonight, mainly cloudy. I'm staff meteorologist Derek Height.
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1: 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Every day the same thought haunts you. What if I stop? The British Medical Journal says most gain every pound back 4 times faster. Why? 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The Journal of the American Medical Association found adding behavior therapy to GLP-1s nearly tripled the results. And Alex Goen hypnosis is behavior therapy concentrated, engineered to kill cravings, food or cigarettes. 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
8: Cloudy skies this afternoon with a chance for storms. High of 84, westerly winds 8 to 15 miles an hour. Lows level off around 67 tonight, mainly cloudy. I'm staff meteorologist Derek Height.
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14: Overcast skies this afternoon with a slight chance of thunderstorms. High of 84, west winds 8 to 15 miles an hour. 67 tonight, mainly cloudy. I'm staff meteorologist Derek Hite.

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4: 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Every day, the same thought haunts you. What if I stop? The British Medical Journal says most gain every pound back 4 times faster. Why? The shot quiets your appetite. It can't touch your habits. They live in your subconscious, where Ozempic can't go. The Journal of the American Medical Association found adding behavior therapy to GLP-1s nearly tripled the results. 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
8: Overcast skies this afternoon with a slight chance of thunderstorms. High of 84, west winds 8 to 15 miles an hour. 67 tonight, mainly cloudy. I'm staff meteorologist Derek Height.
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Kryptonite, it's $3 down and 98.3 the coast. Modern hits for Southwest Michigan. I'm Zach. And in our national holidays that are fake corner of the file for today, there's a pretty good mix of fun things, I guess, here. National Teddy Bear Day, which brings up a fun question. Did you have a favorite stuffed animal growing up? Maybe you still have it now. And has that scared off your potential significant other? It's National When Pigs Fly Day. Good day to believe in the impossible. Whatever you've been told you can't have happen or won't happen, today is the day to think otherwise. Like you're going to get a raise at work. You're silly. And it's Wonderful Weirdos Day. So lean into whatever makes you just a little bit strange. Mm-hmm.

0: Life is different on the coast. 98.3 The Coast, where lake life meets wine country and the music always fits the moment. 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
16: Overcast skies this afternoon with a slight chance of thunderstorms. High of 84, west winds 8 to 15 miles an hour. 67 tonight, mainly cloudy. I'm staff meteorologist Derek Height.
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I'm Zach East. 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

Third Eye Blind, 98.3 The Coast, Modern Hits for Southwest Michigan. It's Zach here. I spend entirely too much time on Reddit and BuzzFeed, and they recently put together a list of things that used to be free, and now they cost us money. Some of the stuff makes me feel old. Phones. Remember not long ago, an iPhone came with phone accessories like headphones and a charger in the box, and now you have to buy all that separately. Air travel, of course, took the biggest hit. There were a lot of things that used to be free, like checked bags and seat selection and food, and soon they're probably going to make us pay to use the toilet, so that's fun. Concert tickets used to be face value. Now convenience fees, processing and delivery, and even the ability to sell it to someone else if you can't go anymore, all means you're going to pay out the nose. Disney Fast Pass, that was a great way to skip lines at the park. It's mostly been replaced by paid options. YouTube without constant ads now costs money, and a 10-minute video can have 3 ad breaks. 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Parking made the list as well. Finding a spot on a nearby street used to be the plan. Now there's a QR code on every square foot of pavement. And pizza delivery. Tipping the driver, of course, was always the norm, but now there's a delivery fee on top of everything. 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
18: Cloudy skies expected this afternoon with daytime highs approaching 84. Westerly winds 8 to 15 miles an hour. Mainly cloudy skies tonight. Lows dip down to about 67. I'm staff meteorologist Derek Height.
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Modern hits for Southwest Michigan. And Zach here. If you want to head on down to Bristol, Indiana this Saturday, you can enjoy the Bristol Corn Dog Festival. Suddenly, I'm hungry. 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You probably just need to pay for the corn dogs. So, hey, that's a pretty good deal.

Glass Animals, it's Heat Waves at 98.3 The Coast, modern hits for Southwest Michigan. I'm Zach. In between songs, I'm probably on Reddit, and somebody recently asked a pretty interesting question. They asked whether they were overreacting because their mom keeps feeding photos of their face into ChatGPT without asking. The poster said they're a pretty private person. Reddit is basically their only social media. Some of their AI images look like them, but is slightly off, which they hate. They also mentioned their mom has had boundary issues their whole life, so this isn't exactly a shock. Most people agreed it is definitely a privacy issue. Several people pointed out that feeding your images to AI means letting the system train on your face, which is a concern regardless of how you feel about AI generally. The common advice among Redditors was to have a direct conversation and set some firm boundaries with your mom. A few other people offered a softer road. One said that mom probably has no ill intent and just doesn't understand the impact, calling it a generational thing. Another person has said their own mom has been doing the same thing. One commenter pushed back entirely, saying the images are probably not being posted anywhere, and if they aren't, what's the actual harm? I don't know. I feel like I could fill out a book on all the things I think about this one.

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11: Cloudy skies expected this afternoon with daytime highs approaching 84. Westerly winds 8 to 15 miles an hour. Mainly cloudy skies tonight. Lows dip down to about 67. I'm staff meteorologist Derek Height.
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Chili Peppers at 98.3 The Coast, Modern Hits for Southwest Michigan. I'm Zach. Just how sick of technology and the things that are inside technology are we these days? Well, we're resulting to staring into the sun. There's a centuries-old Dutch tradition that is getting some new attention lately. It's about as simple as it gets. It's called dusking. And it's not uncommon around Southwest Michigan since we have a pretty nice view of the lake and lots of really nice landscapes and such. Here's the whole thing. As the sun goes down, you just sit together with no phone, no TV, no artificial lights, and you just watch the world shift from day to night. That's it. We're pretty good at that around here. The point, of course, is to slow down and actually notice your surroundings. Take a break from the constant flood of notifications and such. One of the easiest ways to try it is to grab an outdoor table before sunset, either at a restaurant or a house, and just linger through twilight. Let the sky handle the entertainment. Leave your phone in the car.

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2: 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Congratulations to Erica Anstey, Chelsea Bailey, Trevor Blanchard, Nicholas Bogan, Sarah Brunel, Katie Burrell, Katie Burchett, Esther Caro, Meg Clayton, Scott Crawford, Joe Daniel, Desiree Durden, 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
4: That sound never gets old. The sound of biting into one of our legendary Clementine's onion rings. Hi, I'm Theresa, and there's nothing quite like a summer afternoon at Clementine's 2. Grab a seat on the water, enjoy a cold drink for happy hour, take in beautiful views of the St. Joe River and a stack of those legendary

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12: Lowest dip down to about 67
13: tonight
12: under mainly cloudy skies. Westerly winds around 5 miles an hour. Daytime highs approaching 80. Tomorrow, cloudy skies with a few peaks of sun. I'm staff meteorologist Derek Height.
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0: 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I'm Zach with your good news coming up in less than 10 minutes, and Alex Warren right now.
1: They say the holy water's watered down, and this town's lost its faith. Our colors will fade eventually, so if our time is running out, day after day, we'll make the mundane a masterpiece. Oh my, my, oh my, my love, I take one look at you, you're taking me out.

98.3 The Coast, Modern Hits for Southwest Michigan. I'm Zach with your good news for today. Neil Augustine and his family recently had a scare when their family cat named Mike didn't come home for dinner. For 2 days, Neil searched the neighborhood, walking around with a bag of treats and calling Mike's name. He even checked near the sewers, but there was no sign of him. Then Neil remembered something that made his stomach sink. His family had recently gotten rid of 3 couches, and Neil had a sinking feeling that Mike was in one of those couches when it was taken away to the landfill. Unfortunately, that is exactly what happened, which put everybody involved on high alert. Neil feared for the worst, imagining that Mike was somewhere inside a dangerous waste facility, surrounded by machinery and trash. Luckily, heavy equipment operator Mauricio Martinez spotted Mike trapped on a 15-foot ledge inside a trash pit. Landfill workers positioned a loader bucket under the ledge to scoop him up, and after a brief escape into a storage room, animal control safely rescued Mike and brought him home safely to his family. "There were so many hands that touched Mike," said Neil, "and there were so many places where things could have gone very badly, but they turned out perfectly, and I'm delighted to have him home. Just an amazing happy ending, and I'm so thankful to everybody who played a part in it," he said. That's your good news for today. Find more good news at 983thecoast.com and the 98.3.

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19: Lows dip down to about 67
20: tonight
19: under mainly cloudy skies. Westerly winds around 5 miles an hour. Daytime highs approaching 80. Tomorrow, cloudy skies with a few peaks of sun. I'm staff meteorologist Derek Hite.

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98.3 The Coast, Modern Hits for Southwest Michigan. That is Halsey right there with Zach here. There's a new service called Stud or Dud that is now available to assist your dating life. If you can believe it, which I guess I can because technology is just changing every minute. This is a service that runs an AI-powered background check on your date before you meet them. All you need is a name and a phone number. It pulls up from peoplefinders.com, which collects public records, including marriages, family, criminal records, bankruptcies, tax liens, and social media accounts. Then it flags what it considers red or green flags about that person. Now, on one hand, this isn't wildly different from Googling somebody, which most of us already do, and Googling gets tough with common names like John Smith. Amber Higgins, the CEO behind the AI service, points to the safety angle and encourages all of us not to jump to judgment, even though the site itself is pretty much handing out verdicts. On the other hand, some people think running a full background check on somebody you're getting coffee with might be a bit much. Untrusting, perhaps? The other difference from Googling, this one, of course, costs you cash. Pricing runs from about $5 to $20 a month, which might be worth it if you have a daughter who is newly into the dating scene as a teenager and you just want to make sure that little Billy is not a piece of trash.

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10: Lows dip down to about 67
11: tonight
10: under mainly cloudy skies. Westerly winds around 5 miles an hour. Daytime highs approaching 80. Tomorrow, cloudy skies with a few peaks of sun. I'm staff meteorologist Derek Height.
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The Cure is on 98.3 The Coast. Modern hits for Southwest Michigan. I'm Zach. I swear I'm not looking into the windows in your house, but are you spending too much time in the shower? There's an expert who says you just might be. Come on, man. This is like one place that I have for respite from the world, and you're trying to take it away from me. Sorry. Those details are coming up.

Red Hot Chili Peppers, 98.3 The Coast, Modern Hits for Southwest Michigan. I'm Zach. You know, the average American spends about 16 minutes in the shower. One expert says that is way too much time. And I'm not listening to him. Dr. Pablo Piero Dole, an environmental activist, or scientist, I should say, at the University of Surrey, says 3 minutes is enough for you to get clean. A couple more if you're washing your hair. So why do we all stay in so long? Well, according to the research, it's usually got nothing to do with hygiene. More than 40% of showers are taken for reasons like relaxation, self-care, or just warming up on a cold morning. And for other people, it's to simply escape your children for at least 10 more minutes. His advice is to keep it short. Shut the water off while you're scrubbing if you can, and skip the second shampoo lather. Your water bill will definitely improve. Though if the shower is the only quiet 10 minutes you get all day, then take it.

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19: Lows dip down to about 67
20: tonight
19: under mainly cloudy skies. Westerly winds around 5 miles an hour. Daytime highs approaching 80. Tomorrow, cloudy skies with a few peaks of sun. I'm staff meteorologist Derek Height.
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Blank 182, 98.3 The Coast, Modern Hits for Southwest Michigan. And with the calendar turning over to fall in the next several weeks, so will Girl Scout cookies season. All right. This year's lineup of cookies includes something for your dog. Because if you've been giving them regular Girl Scout cookies of some sort, you're probably making them sick. Especially if they have chocolate. Alongside the usual Samoas and Thin Mints and Tagalongs, there's Patch Pals, which is a blueberry muffin-flavored dog treat developed with the pet company Bark. So now the dog gets to participate in cookie season. Another new item is Girl Scout Sparkables, the organization's first allergy-friendly cookie. It is crunchy oatmeal with chocolate chips and sprinkles. It is gluten-free, nut-free, and vegan. Isn't oatmeal a nut? I guess oatmeal's an oat. Anyway, go on. They go on sale with the rest of the varieties starting January 12th. So, just a little bit of waiting time.

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2: 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Congratulations to Erica Anstey, Chelsea Bailey, Trevor Blanchard, Nicholas Bogan, Sarah Brunel, Katie Burrell, Katie Burchett, Esther Caro, Meg Clayton, Scott Crawford, Joe Daniel, Desiree Dirt, 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Koch, Alec Krushar, Dana Londot, Amanda Northrup, Elena Paulson,
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16: Lowest dip down to about 67
17: tonight
16: under mainly cloudy skies. Winds out of the west around 5 miles an hour. Cloudy skies expected tomorrow. Highs level off around 80. I'm staff meteorologist Derek Height.
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It's Zach here. Have a great rest of the night, and you and I will talk tomorrow. Well, maybe you shouldn't talk to your radio. Someone will worry about you.

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14: Lows dip down to about 67 tonight under mainly cloudy skies. Winds out of the west around 5 miles an hour. Cloudy skies expected tomorrow. Highs level off around 80. I'm staff meteorologist Derek Height.
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7: That sound never gets old. 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
10: Lowest dip down to about 67
11: tonight
10: under mainly cloudy skies. Winds out of the west around 5 miles an hour. Cloudy skies expected tomorrow. Highs level off around 80. I'm staff meteorologist Derek Height.
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